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9: Danny Thomas to appear in court charged with criminal damage after allegedly slashing a boat in the English Channel with an emergency responder on board. He will appear at Basingstoke Magistrates Court later today. At the UN General Assembly in New York, the Foreign Secretary Ed Miliband has told Iran's Foreign Minister Abbas Araghchi in a face-to-face meeting that Britain will not tolerate intimidation, threats or hostile activity on UK soil from groups linked to his country. Parents of 10 to 15-year-olds are struggling to cope with their own mental well-being. That's according to Action for Children. They say they're seeing a rise in the number of adults contacting their Parent Talk support service. Joe Thurston's from the charity and says we need to do more to support parents of this age group.
10: It's difficult because we're their support and their strong person who's looking out for them. But we're also dealing with like the upset and the emotional sort of trauma to ourselves, you know, when they're coming out with some of the things that they're going through.
9: Wales were beaten 1-0 by Portugal in Lisbon in the Nations League. That's the latest from Radio News Hub. I'm Jules Eastbridge.
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9: A band of showers will affect northern and western areas throughout this morning. Elsewhere, it should stay largely dry with sunny spells. Temperatures ranging from 16 degrees Celsius in the north to 25 degrees Celsius in the south.
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1: Hello, this is Tanya from Lewisham. 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I also like the local content, especially the local traffic news throughout the day as it helps on my way home from work.
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7: Far-right activist Daniel Thomas is to appear in court charged with criminal damage after allegedly slashing a boat in the English Channel with an emergency responder on board. Hampshire police say the 37-year-old of no fixed address has been remanded into custody to appear at Basingstoke Magistrates Court. The Foreign Secretary Ed Miliband has told Iran's Foreign Minister Abbas Araghchi in a face-to-face meeting that Britain will not tolerate intimidation, threats or hostile activity on UK soil from groups linked to his country. With the new school term underway, there's a warning about how parents are coping with their own mental well-being. Action for Children saying it's seen a rising number of parents getting in touch who need support alongside their children. Joe Thurston's from the charity and says parents of 10 to 15-year-olds are especially struggling.
8: This particular age group, I mean, children are hitting adolescence, it's a really difficult time for them in terms of their development and their emotional state and what have you. In the midst of that, they're going to high school, which is a really huge transition.
7: The museum workers at the V&A in London are set to stage a two-day strike and a dispute over paying conditions. That's the latest from Radio News Hub. I'm Jules Eastbridge.
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7: A band of showers will affect northern and western areas throughout this morning. Elsewhere, it should stay largely dry with sunny spells. Temperatures ranging from 16 degrees Celsius in the north to 25 degrees Celsius in the south.
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1: 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You're very informative about traffic jams, what roads are shut, events from Woolwich to Welling. Brilliant. 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
11: The Norwich Disease Foundation was founded in 2016 by a group of parents who each had a child with Norwich Disease. 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
12: Hiya, I am Josh. 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Thank you so much for listening, and again, anything that you can give would mean the absolute world to us.
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7: Danny Thomas is to appear in court charged with criminal damage after allegedly slashing a boat in the English Channel with an emergency responder on board. The 37-year-old of no fixed address has been remanded into custody. Will appear at Basingstoke Magistrates Court later. At the UN General Assembly in New York, the Foreign Secretary Ed Miliband has totally rammed Foreign Minister Abbas Araghchi in a face-to-face meeting that Britain will not tolerate intimidation, threats or hostile activity on UK soil from groups linked to his country. There are calls for more support for parents of 10 to 15-year-olds who are struggling with their mental health. The charity Action for Children saying it's seen a rise in parents raising concerns about their own well-being. Jo Thurston is from the charity.
8: And they're telling us that they feel really isolated, they don't know what they can do, they don't know where to get support, their mental health is sort of struggling as well because they're so worried about their children. At Action for Children, we're sort of really, really focusing on the fact that the parent needs support as well as the child, and it needs to be like a whole family-led support.
7: And Wales were beaten by 2-0 by Portugal and Lisbon in the Nations League. That's the latest from Radio News Hub. I'm Jules Eachbridge.
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7: Throughout this morning, a band of showers will affect northern and western areas. Elsewhere, she'll stay largely dry with sunny spells. Temperatures range from 16 degrees Celsius in the north, 25 degrees Celsius in the south.
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The latest traffic and travel throughout the day, every 20 minutes in Breakfast and Drive. 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
10: Far-right activist Daniel Thomas, known to his supporters as Danny Tomos, to appear in court charged with criminal damage after allegedly slashing a boat in the English Channel with an emergency responder on board. Hampshire police say a 37-year-old of no fixed address has been remanded into custody. He'll appear at Basingstoke magistrates later. Ed Miliband has told the Iranian Foreign Minister Abbas Araghchi in a face-to-face meeting that Britain will not tolerate intimidation, threats or hostile activity on UK soil from groups linked to his country. Parents of 10 to 15-year-olds are struggling to cope with their own mental well-being. That's according to Action for Children. Jo Thurston's from the charity. She says we need to do more to support parents of this age group.
11: It's difficult with their support and their strong person who's looking out for them. But we're also dealing with like the upset and the emotional sort of trauma to ourselves, you know, when they're coming out with some of the things that they're going through.
10: Wales were beaten 1-0 by Portugal in Lisbon in the Nations League. A deflected strike from Joao Felix on 22 minutes separated the sides. That's the latest from Radio News Hub. I'm Jules Eastbridge.
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10: Throughout this morning, a band of showers will affect northern and western areas. Elsewhere, should stay largely dry with sunny spells. Temperatures range from 16 degrees Celsius in the north, 25 degrees Celsius in the south.
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Come on, chest out, bums taut. I want you to take into the new day with vim and vigour.

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Early morning Maritime Radio, no less. You're getting yourselves ready to head into Charing Cross, Blackfriars or London Bridge even. On the 472 bus, hello everyone on the 472. We're giving you away from Maritime Radio. Or if you're one of those posh people, well, we think you're posh, and you head into town on the Clipper, well, hello and a very good morning to you as well. Pour yourself something nice for us, won't you?

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Hello, good morning, how are you? You're that good, eh? Well, I'll have what you're having. It's early breakfast on Maritime Radio, time for another street show. Well, before we do that, I mentioned a little while ago I'd seen Derek and Doreen Delabole on the 244. I meant to tell you a bit more about that, but we'll get round to that a bit later on. But anyway, the matter in hand is Street Shout, and today the glittering prize goes to Shottery Close in Mottingham. It's your turn, enjoy your big day. Shottery Close, Mottingham, Street Shout of the day.

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0: Sunshine or showers? 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
4: The A20 Elton Road in Kidbrook is closed westbound. It's due to gas main work between Kidbrook Park Road and Sheldon Close. Bexley Road in Erith, the A206 shut eastbound due to water main repairs from Alford Road through to Bexley Road. And Bexley High Street in Coldblow, that's closed both ways due to water main repairs from Park Hill Road to Bourne Road. Trains and tubes at the moment, minor delays on the Metropolitan and Victoria lines with a good service on the rest of the network. Updates every 20 minutes in Greenwich Breakfast.
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6: Far-right activist Danny Tomo, real name Danny Thomas, is in court today charged with criminal damage. He's accused of slashing a boat in the English Channel whilst an emergency responder was still on board. The 37-year-old was remanded into custody to appear at Basingstoke Magistrates Court today. Teenagers think more action is needed to keep them safe online, but an Australia-style ban is not the answer. Molly Rose Foundation, Flip Gen and Breck Foundation research has found that children prefer a safety-by-design approach that tackles harm across social media, gaming, AI and live streaming. Rowan Ferguson is from the Molly Rose Foundation.
7: Andy Burnham's government needs to look at other contexts around the world and think a bit smarter. In Canada, platforms are banned until and unless they make their products safe for children. You know, that's a model that would actually deliver on children's needs.
6: Foreign Secretary Ed Miliband told his Iranian counterpart that Britain will not tolerate intimidation, threats or hostile activity on UK soil. The two met in the margins of the UN General Assembly in New York yesterday, discussing the war in the Middle East and the importance of reopening the Strait of Hormuz. The most pressing climate impacts for the UK are drought, heat waves and wildfires. That's according to Climate Barometer, who've been surveying Brits. They say 80% support investment in parks, ponds and trees to help with hot weather. Their impact and adaptation lead is Dr. Niall McLaughlin.
8: It's another way of showing that this is an area where there's actually a lot of alignment rather than differences and, yeah, sort of distinctions between people's views.
6: US rapper Macklemore has announced his own tour called Free Palestine after he was dropped from Ed Sheeran's over comments he made about Gaza. He'll perform in Dublin, London and Paris, with proceeds going towards Palestinian causes. Ed Sheeran says the decision was out of his hands. Since then, though, a number of his supporting acts have also dropped out. And dairy farmers delivered 240 million fewer litres of milk than expected during the UK's record hot summer. The Energy and Climate Intelligence Unit says daily delivery data from farms across the country suggests the extreme heat had an unprecedented impact on British milk production. From Radio News Hub, I'm Frankie Hersein.
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4: Dry and bright to start this morning, feeling very warm by the afternoon with highs of 27 degrees Celsius. Cloudy overnight tonight, lows down to 6. And then tomorrow, cloudy to start, but then sunny later in the day and feeling warm by the afternoon. Highs on Saturday, 21 degrees Celsius.
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Randini and Rachel Chinnariri, one song away from crying, and we're one day away from the weekend. It's Maritime Radio, Duncan with you on your Friday. Hope you are doing well. Thanks for being with me this morning. Good to see you. And we've got your breakfast teaser one last time this week. 10% of men and 40% of women have lied to get out of doing this. It's quite an interesting one this morning. I'll be interested to see what your guesses are. 10% of men and 40% of women have lied to get out of doing this. Off you go then. That's your breakfast teaser this morning. 07716 432 711. 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

0: Yes, Glenn with Snake Hips live for you on Maritime Radio. It's Friday morning, Greenwich Breakfast. Hope you're doing well. It's your breakfast teaser. 10% of men and 40% of women have lied to get out of doing this. What do you reckon it is? 07716 432 711. 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
0: Woolwich Church Street, there's temporary traffic lights and roadworks between Francis Street and the Woolwich Ferry roundabout, and that is causing some delays already this morning. The A20 Eltham Road in Kidbrook, that's closed westbound. It's due to gas main work from Kidbrook Park Road to Sheldon Close. Bexley Road in Erith, the A206 closed eastbound due to water main repairs from Alford Road through to Bexley Road. And Bexley High Street in Coldblow, that's still closed both ways due to roadworks from Park Hill Road to Bourne Road. Trains and tubes at the moment, there's minor delays on the Metropolitan and Victoria lines with a good service reported on the rest of the network. Your next update is in 20 minutes.
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8: This is Sanjukta Mitra. I'm a life and a career coach for women. 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

Jacket, Stars in Their Eyes on Maritime Radio. Almost the weekend, and one for the kids tomorrow. It's the Boppin' Bunnies interactive music show at Blackheath Tranquil Hall, which is the Heath House Early Years building. Tomorrow, between 10 and 10:45 a.m, suitable for children up to the age of 5. And it's £12 per child and £6 for a sibling to go along, with music and performances for them to get involved with. And that's all tomorrow morning. You can find out more information on that and everything else happening this weekend at maritimeradio.co.uk. I've got music from Baby D. We're back to the late 90s in just a bit after Jungle. This is new. It's called Sunshine.

0: Baby D, let me be your fantasy on Maritime Radio. More like that with Lee Everest tonight. Dance Party Weekly is back from 7 p.m. We're doing the breakfast teaser. 10% of men and 40% of women have lied to get out of doing this. What is it? Kevin says, is it attending a work training day? I've tried to get out of those myself as well. Good guess. Not what we're looking for, though, Kevin. Have another go. Marie says, is it cleaning the oven? I'd lie every time. Again, a very good guess and one that I've definitely used myself. An excuse to get out of cleaning the oven. Always try and get someone else to do it, right? It's not the one, though. What do you think it is? 10% of men and 40% of women have lied to get out of doing this. What is it? 07716 432 711 on the text or WhatsApp. Send me a message on the Maritime Radio app. Stay there for more music on the way. 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
3: Shooter's Hill looking a bit stop start. There's some queues building on Academy Road back towards Woolwich Common, all because of the roadworks at the Shooter's Hill crossroads with temporary lights there at the moment, causing you delays. Elton Road in Kidbrook westbound remains closed. That's the A20. It's due to gas main work from Kidbrook Park Road to Sheldon Close. Bexley Road in Erith, the A206 eastbound shut due to water main work from Alfred Road through to Bexley Road. Bexley High Street in Coldblow, that's shut both ways as well. That's due to roadworks from Park Hill Road to Bourne Road. And Woolwich Church Street, roadworks there with temporary traffic lights between Francis Street and the Woolwich Ferry roundabout, causing some delays already this morning. Trains and tubes, minor delays on the Metropolitan and Victoria lines. A good service on the rest of the network. And your next update is just before

0: Magic from Maritime Radio. Coming up at 8, we'll get you an update on the local news headlines. Before that, an answer to your breakfast teaser. 10% of men and 40% of women have lied to get out of doing this. What is it? Gemma in Eltham says, is it doing the school run? It's not. Good guess, though. 07716 432 711. Text or WhatsApp me if you think you know, and I'll get you an answer in just a bit. Before that, it's time for your Maritime Radio pick of the week from French DJ and producer Hugh Gell, who's teamed up with songwriter Emile Angel and legendary house vocalist Ultranate, who you'll probably remember from the 90s dance classic Free. This is brand new. It's called Move Into the Sun.
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0: David Guetta and Bebe Rexha, it's I'm Good on Maritime Radio. We've been doing the breakfast teaser this morning. Thank you for all your guesses. 10% of men and 40% of women have lied to get out of doing this. But what is it? We've had guesses including cleaning the oven, doing the school run and attending a work training day. I think I've tried to get out of at least two of those things once or twice. We've got the correct answer for you now. Well done to Adam in Greenwich who got it correct. Dodging jury service. I've tried it once, he says. I really enjoyed it. I've done it twice, actually. Got called up twice. Really enjoyed it. They say it's a civic duty, but I just found the whole legal process and sitting in court watching it was like being in some kind of drama. It was really good fun. Lots of people trying to duck that one, though. Thank you very much for your guesses. I've got more music on the way after 8 o'clock. Also, your showbiz headlines coming up and your very latest news headlines next at 8 o'clock.
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0: We're seeing some delays on the A2 into town between Danton and Kibrook right now. Expect some hold-ups all the way back as far as the Black Prince interchange. Eltham Road in Kibrook, the A20 westbound closed due to gas main work from Kibrook Park Road to Sheldon Close. Bexley Road in Erith, that's shut eastbound. It's due to water main work from Alford Road through to Bexley Road. And Bexley High Street in Coldblow, also closed both ways due to water main work from Park Hill Road to Bourne Road. Trains and tubes this morning, and there's minor delays on the District and Victoria lines with a good service reported on the rest of the network. Your next update is in 20 minutes.
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10: From the Maritime Radio News team, I'm Alaric Vaughan. The Metropolitan Police announced that six people were arrested after the first Millwall-West Ham game in 14 years. The hotly contested game between two heated rivals has notorious history with fan trouble and violence. Police had implemented a Section 35 dispersal order covering a significant part of South East London, from Tower Bridge to Blackheath. Police posted on X, however, that a total of six arrests had taken place, with the offences related to tailgating, assault on a police officer, and entering or attempting to enter a stadium while intoxicated. In their statement, they wrote, "Thank you to our officers on the ground as well as partners at Millwall FC and West Ham who worked to ensure the Dockers derby took place without significant disruption across South East London, allowing attending fans to enjoy the match safely." Motorists using Blackwall and Silvertown tunnels now pay more to cross the Thames after Transport for London raised its charges. The new prices came into effect on Monday the 21st of September, with TfL increasing charges by an effective overall rate of 4.4%. For cars and small vans using AutoPay, the off-peak charge rose from £1.50 to £1.55, while the peak charge increased from £4 to £4.20. Motorcycles, mopeds and motor tricycles now cost £1.55 off-peak and £2.60 at peak times, while large vans are charged at £2.60 off-peak and £6.80 at peak times. Drivers who do not use AutoPay pay the higher charge at all times. There are currently no changes to discounts, exemptions or penalty charge notices. Lime and Forest have been warned over the number of hire bikes abandoned by their customers in the Greenwich Foot Tunnel. Greenwich Council's Cabinet Member for Transport, Callum Byrne-O'Mulligan, said if they did not address the situation, it would bring into question whether or not they are fit to operate in our borough. Abandoned bikes have been a regular sight in the tunnel for some years, a problem exacerbated by regular lift breakdowns. And there's more local news at maritimeradio.co.uk.
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11: Wales were beaten 1-0 by Portugal in their opening Nations League game last night. João Félix deflected Drake on the 22nd minute was the difference, although Cristiano Ronaldo did have a second-half effort ruled out by VAR. Boss Craig Bellamy says his side showed big heart and he was proud of his team. Elsewhere, Michael O'Neill's warned against putting too much pressure or expectation on his Northern Ireland team as they go into the new Nations League campaign with an eye on next year's Euro 2028 qualifiers.
12: Georgia have many good players. I think they're a very good team. I think they're not dissimilar to us, but they're probably about 4 or 5 years ahead of where we were when we look at their team and the ages of their players.
11: Having made the step up to League B, Northern Ireland open their new campaign against Georgia tonight. Cricket and England's hopes of sealing their Metro Bank one-day series against Sri Lanka is over, with the Tourists edging a high-scoring thriller by 16 runs at Headingley. And Luke Littler's hit out at the decision to schedule Anthony Joshua's blockbuster fight with Tyson Fury on the same evening as the opening night of the Darts World Championship.
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0: A bright start for Friday morning, very warm by the afternoon, with highs of 27 degrees Celsius. Cloud overnight tonight, lows down to 6. And then tomorrow, a cloudy start, but then sunny spells in the afternoon. Highs on Saturday, 23 degrees Celsius.
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0: Just after 8 o'clock, Duncan with you on Greenwich Breakfast. Good to be here for Friday. Looking forward to the weekend with music on the way from Katy Perry. First, here's Take That. This is Shine.
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0: Just after 10 past 8, Duncan with you this morning, and we are looking forward to the weekend and looking forward to a brand new series of the Celebrity Traitors on the telly next week. And they haven't even started yet, and the drama has already kicked off. A few of the cast have apparently taken a look at their promo photos and decided they've been stitched up. Rob Beckett's not happy at all. He's joking that someone in the photo department has done something strange to his face. Maya Jama said the same. And she reckons that none of them came out looking how they actually look in real life. But it's not all complaints. Rob's wife, Lou, has decided she likes his new photo so much she's threatening to replace every picture of him in the house with it. But how long will any of their photos remain above the fireplace? Someone's going to get murdered on the first night, and a whole new set of Celebrity Traitors on TV next week. Looking forward to that. More showbiz headlines for you on the way at 8:30 this morning. Traffic and travel every 20 minutes. And music from Katy Perry right now. Here's Teenage Dream on Greenwich Breakfast.

0: Hunter X is golden on Maritime Radio. It feels like every time Oasis announced something, the whole world stops for a minute. And now Liam's dropped another curveball. The band have confirmed the extra dates for Nebworth, Rome and Munich next year, taking the total to 42 shows for 2027. They've also said that those are the final dates for the Oasis Live 27 tour, and Liam's hinted it might even be the last time they ever play together. Well, let's wait until they see the money first. That might have some influence over their future decisions, I reckon. More showbiz news on the way for you at 8:30. Music from Nico and Vince and Mojo to come as well. Right now, it's 8:20. Let's get you up to date.
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0: It's looking busy into town on the A2 with some delays from the Black Prince interchange all the way through to Kidbrook. Elton Road in Kidbrook, the A20 shut westbound due to gas main work. That's at Kidbrook Park Road all the way through to Sheldon Close. Bexley Road in Erith, that's still closed eastbound due to water main work from Alford Road through to Bexley Road. Bexley High Street in Coldblow shut both ways for water main work from Park Hill Road to Bourne Road, and expect some delays around Shooters Hill at the crossroads with temporary lights there and roadworks continuing, causing some delays on Academy Road back towards Eltham and Woolwich Common. Trains and tubes, minor delays on the District and Victoria lines, a good service on the rest of the network. Your next update in 20 minutes.
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Here's Let's Rewind. Let's

0: it's new. Let's Rewind on Maritime Radio. In your papers this morning, now pay through the nose, says the Metro, reporting on the UK, which has launched its first facial recognition system in a London coffee shop, which the Metro claims endangers civil liberties. And on the front page of The Sun this morning, Fergie's squeaky bum time for royals. They say Sarah Ferguson has received offers of up to seven figures for an autobiography, and it's just days away from a book deal. There's your papers. Let's see what's going on in the world of showbiz now.
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2: US rapper Macklemore has announced a European tour named Free Palestine after being dropped from Ed Sheeran's Loop Tour. The 43-year-old, whose real name is Benjamin Haggerty, will perform shows in London, Paris and Dublin after he was removed as a supporting act for Sheeran over comments he made about Gaza. U2's new album features a duet between Bono and Dolly Parton. The Irish rocker and the late country music star sing together on Torn, which is described as a song about broken family ties. The country music track, which appears on U2's 16th album, Carnival de Luz, was co-written by the band Parton and Snow Patrol star Johnny McDade. And US singer-songwriter Noah Kahan has said he is so honoured to be releasing the lead single for the upcoming Hunger Games Sunrise on the Reaping album. The 29-year-old US singer announced his new track, Draw You Out, will be out on October the 2nd, ahead of the forthcoming film based on the dystopian franchise, which was written by Suzanne Collins.
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0: It's Peter Andre, Mysterious Girl on Maritime Radio, Duncan with you on Greenwich Breakfast, and the children's TV classic, which is set to make a comeback. I'll tell you what it is in just a bit. Also, got more music on the way. Stay there for Johnny Marr and Diana Ross coming up. Before that, your latest traffic and travel next.
1: 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Wake up to tea blended in your borough. 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
0: Into town, expect some delays on the A2, looking busy from the Black Prince interchange. A20 Elton Road in Kidbrook, that's shut westbound. It's due to gas main work from Kidbrook Park Road to Sheldon Close. Bexley Road in Erith, that's closed eastbound. It's due to water main work from Alford Road through to Bexley Road. And Bexley High Street in Coldblow, also closed both ways due to water main work from Park Hill Road to Bourne Road. There's roadworks with temporary traffic lights on Woolwich Church Street, and that's causing some problems between Francis Street and the Woolwich Ferry roundabout, with queues building already this morning. And on public transport, there's minor delays on the District and Victoria lines. A good service on the rest of the tube and train network at the moment. Your next update is just before nine.
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Diana Ross and Tame Impala turn up the sunshine on Maritime Radio. So TV classic Play School is making a comeback after nearly four decades, which feels a bit like someone opening a time capsule and finding out all the toys still want another go. The BBC's asking production companies to pitch a brand new version of the show, but they want the original toys back. Humpty, Jemima, Big Ted, Little Ted and Hamble or Poppy, remember those? Depending on which era you grew up with. They're planning shorter episodes too, just 14 minutes instead of the old 25, because children today apparently have the attention span of a startled squirrel. And they want a modern take on everything as well. Maybe the classic toys, maybe some new characters, maybe animation, or maybe a mix of it all. It's strange seeing names like Floella Benjamin and Brian Cant mentioned again, both absolute icons of kids telly. Brian sadly passed away a few years ago, and Floella's now in the House of Lords, which is possibly the biggest career plot twist ever. But which Play School toy would you bring back for the new season, and why that one? Let me know. 07716 432 711, drop us a text or a WhatsApp. You can send me a message on the Maritime Radio app as well. A classic childhood memory for lots of you who remember Play School very fondly. It could be back on the TV really soon. Stay there for music on the way from Keane before 9 o'clock. Right now, here's the Pasadenas. I'm Doing Fine Now on Greenwich Breakfast.

0: Silence by the Night is Keen on Maritime Radio. Morning, thank you for having us on. It's Greenwich Breakfast with Duncan for South East London and North West Kent, with more of your favourite music and everything local on the way after your news headlines next at 9.
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1: There's some delays on the A2 into town between Danton and Kibrook. Some queues going back to the Black Prince interchange. It kind of slows down around there. The A20 Eltham Road in Kibrook, that's closed westbound. It's due to gas main work between Kibrook Park Road and Sheldon Close. Bexley Road in Erith, that's closed eastbound. It's due to water main work from Alford Road to Bexley Road, while Bexley High Street is still closed in Coldblow both ways, and that's because of water main work from Parkhill Road to Bourne Road. There's some hold-ups on Woolwich Church Street, all because of the ongoing roadworks and temporary traffic lights between Francis Street and the Woolwich Ferry roundabout. And on the trains and tubes, there's minor delays on the District and Victoria lines. Your next update is in 20 minutes.
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3: Far-right activist Danny Tomo, real name Danny Thomas, is in court today charged with criminal damage. He's accused of slashing a boat in the English Channel whilst an emergency responder was still on board. The 37-year-old was remanded into custody to appear at Basingstoke Magistrates Court today. Hundreds of people gathered outside a police station in Basingstoke yesterday, believing he was inside. Teens want more protection online than an Australian-style ban can offer. That's the warning from charities like the Molly Rose Foundation. Their senior policy and research manager is Rowan Ferguson.
4: What we really need to do is listen to the concerns of children and follow the evidence. And, you know, Australia did lead the way in terms of the ban, but, you know, the evidence is mounting that it's not working.
3: They say the government should follow Canadian and EU models that ban platforms until and unless they make products safe by design. Overcrowding in A&E departments and corridor care is linked to hundreds of deaths every week in the UK. New data shows that for every 10% increase in emergency department occupancy, the chance of dying 4 weeks later rose by 1%. Experts say around 550 deaths every week across all of England, Wales and Northern Ireland are linked. Drought, heatwaves and wildfires have overtaken floods and storms in people's minds as the most pressing climate impacts for the UK. Four-fifths also supported investment in parks, ponds and trees to provide shade and cooling in hot weather. Climate Barometer, who did the research, say it's because of the second dry and hot summer in a row. Their spokesperson is Dr. Niall McLaughlin.
5: It's clearly an area where there's relatively little political friction, which is quite interesting in the context of climate-related measures and changes. And we also see that more than three quarters of MPs believe that most of their constituents would also support nature-based cooling and shading.
3: And US rapper Macklemore has announced his own tour called Free Palestine after he was dropped from Ed Sheeran's. Ed Sheeran says the decision was out of his hands. Since then, though, a number of his supporting acts have dropped out. Macklemore will perform in Dublin, London and Paris, with proceeds going towards Palestinian causes. That's the latest from Radio News Hub. I'm Frankie Hersine.
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1: A bright start for Friday morning and feeling very warm by the afternoon with highs of 27 degrees Celsius. Cloudy overnight, could be some spots of rain as well. Lows down to 6. And tomorrow, a cloudy start, but then sunny in the afternoon. Top temperatures on Saturday, 23 degrees Celsius.
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Brand new from Charlie Gier and Cat Burns, Small Talk on Maritime Radio. It's Greenwich Breakfast, Duncan with you. 9:10 morning. So there's a video of a time traveller doing the rounds again. It features a bloke who claims he's a time traveller from 2045 with some very dramatic news for humanity. He calls himself Adam Archon and he turns up with his face covered, voice changed, and starts reeling off predictions like he's reading spoilers for the next 20 years. According to him, time travel becomes something you can book, like a day out in 2028, and aliens apparently land that same summer. He reckons there'll be a microchip going into people's hands in 2029, a global government by 2030, and AI running the whole thing by 2033. That AI thing is probably true. The rest of it sounds like a load of nonsense, to be honest with you. I'm not really sucked in by that one. What do you reckon? We're also asking you your favourite memories of the TV show Play School. It's making a comeback, apparently. Which of the toys would you like to see return to your screen? 07716 432 711. Drop me a text or a WhatsApp. We'll get some of you on in just a little while. I've also got all your music here for South East London and North West Kent, and your travel updates every 20 minutes this morning.

0: Chris Malinchak and Keyser, It's In My Eyes on Maritime Radio. And we've been asking you this morning, which play school toy would you bring back for the new version of the show, and why that one? This is news that play school is making a comeback after 40 years. And for those of you that remember it, you're telling us what toys you'd like to see them bring back to the play school studio. Well, Molly in Thamesmead says, I'd bring back Humpty. He always looked like he was thinking very hard about something important. Jake in Eltham says, Big Ted for me. He had lots of energy. And Sophie, who's listening in Charlton, says Jemima always seemed like the sensible one. I'd bring her back for the new series of Play School. Thanks, guys, for getting in touch. More music on the way here on Greenwich Breakfast. We'll also get you a look at what's going on locally in the events listing coming up in just a bit. Before all of that, let's get you up to date.
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0: Heading into town, the A2 looking busy between Danton and Kidbrook. Usual delays building there. Eltham Road, the A20 westbound is closed. That's due to gas main work from Kidbrook Park Road to Sheldon Close. Woolwich Church Street roadworks there with temporary lights between Francis Street and the Woolwich Ferry roundabout, causing some delays right now. And Bexley Road in Erith, that's closed eastbound. It's due to water main work from Alford Road. Trains and tubes at the moment, minor delays on the District and Victoria lines with a good service on the rest of the network. You're up to date on Maritime Radio.
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Pasternak, My Sharona on Maritime Radio. Everyone's talking about a Powerball jackpot big enough to make your bank app crash. Friday's draw is sitting at £111 million, which is the sort of money that instantly puts you in the same financial postcodes as actual global superstars. And the fun part is everyone's already imagining what they'd blow it on, because once you get past the sensible stuff like bills, the ideas get very dramatic very quickly. You could go for a house so big it needs its own museum, or buy a footballer. Well, half of a footballer, depending on which one you fancy. And good luck if you are taking part in that Powerball jackpot. £111 million. That would do nicely. I've got all your tunes for South East London and North West Kent. Miles Smith on the way after brand new Bieber Doobie. Here's Memories on Greenwich Breakfast.

0: Miles Smith, Stay If You Want to Dance on Maritime Radio. Stay If You Want to Hear More Music. Got Sean Paul and Dua Lipa to play you and your very latest traffic and travel next this morning.
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0: Heading into town, the A2 looking busy between Danton and Kidbrook. Usual delays building there. Elton Road, the A20 westbound is closed. That's due to gas main work from Kidbrook Park Road to Sheldon Close. Woolwich Church Street roadworks there with temporary lights between Francis Street and the Woolwich Ferry roundabout, causing some delays right now. And Bexley Road in Erith, that's closed eastbound. It's due to water main work from Alford Road. Trains and tubes at the moment, minor delays on the District and Victoria lines with a good service on the rest of the network. You're up to date on Maritime Radio.
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0: Temper City, brand new Self-Aware on Maritime Radio. We are saying a huge congratulations to our very own John Rean, who's been nominated for a National Radio Award. He's in the finalists for this year's Community Radio Awards for Best Male Presenter 2026. The award ceremony is next month in Birmingham. We'll all be going along. I'm going to get my black suit ready, get my bow tie out, and hopefully John will bring home a gold award to Maritime Radio. But we are so proud of him to even get as far as the final, and he's not one to blow his own trumpet, so we'll be doing that for him. You can read more about John's achievement on our website, seemaritimeradio.co.uk, where you can also get the latest lowdown on everything else that's happening locally.
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10: From the Maritime Radio news team, I'm Samuel Kite. A hit-and-run driver who hit a Muslim woman in Abbey Wood has been jailed. The incident took place on the 8th of March in Harrow Manorway, and a woman in her 20s was taken to hospital. 31-year-old Brennan Mongan was sentenced to 3 years and 2 months in prison, as well as handed a 4-year and 7-month driving ban. A Bexley magician has pleaded guilty to sexually abusing a 9-year-old girl. 66-year-old Kevin Doge, also admitted to possessing more than 1,700 indecent sexual images of a child. Doge appeared at Woolwich Crown Court on Wednesday the 23rd of September and was released on bail until a hearing in October. A mass bedbug infestation has left an Elton man feeling suicidal. 63-year-old Michael Gitnane says the issue at his home has become so severe that he is struggling to sleep. His sister Kathleen, who stays with him regularly to support him, estimates that Michael has suffered around 1,000 bites, including a large bite on his face. And finally, a £45 million college campus has officially opened in Greenwich. London South East Colleges unveiled the new campus on Monday, the 21st of September. The development replaces facilities on a site that had provided education for more than 100 years and is designed to serve thousands of students studying at the college. That's the latest. There is more news on the Maritime Radio website and app.
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10: And now for the weather. A grey start in the west with low cloud, mist and fog, but much clearer in the east. Widely fine with good sunny spells once the low cloud breaks. Cloud builds late in the afternoon, very warm in the sun, maximum temperature today of 27 degrees Celsius.
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0: So tell me when it kicks in.
1: He's just been selling out stadiums in the US. It's the amazing Ed Sheeran, Bloodstream on Maritime Radio. I wonder how he got on with the tipping culture in the States. They love tipping, don't they? Even when you go to the supermarket and use the automated checkout, it says, would you like to add a tip? No. But it turns out here in the UK, it's the Scots who are the most generous tippers. For the third year running, a poll has found Glaswegians were top of the tipping charts, closely followed by Edinburgh. Whether it's waiting staff, hairdressers, taxi drivers or takeaway delivery, they are the ones most likely to chuck in a few extra quid. Liverpool came third, while Cardiff, well, let's just say they're holding on to their change and counting every penny. Tipping, I don't mind doing it occasionally here. It's just when it's expected. It's a little bit, well, rude, I always think, but different culture, I guess, over in the US. I've got music from Will Young to play you. We'll get you the latest traffic and travel every 20 as well. Duncan with you for your work day with Shaboozy and Miles Smith. This is Blink Twice.

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0: It's Will Young, Leave Right Now on Maritime Radio. A bit of a treat if you're a 90s music fan. We've got Back to the 90s on all this week at 3 o'clock. And of course, a brand new episode tomorrow at 9 o'clock here on Maritime Radio for your weekend. 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First, let's get you up to date this Friday morning.
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0: Heading into town, the A2 looking busy between Danton and Kidbrook. Usual delays building there. Elton Road, the A20 westbound is closed. That's due to gas main work from Kidbrook Park Road to Sheldon Close. Woolwich Church Street roadworks there with temporary lights between Francis Street and the Woolwich Ferry roundabout, causing some delays right now. And Bexley Road in Erith, that's closed eastbound. It's due to water main work from Alford Road. Trains and tubes at the moment, minor delays on the District and Victoria lines, with a good service on the rest of the network. You're up to date on Maritime Radio.
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0: 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Really loving this one from French DJ and producer Hugel, who's teamed up with songwriter ML Angel and legendary house vocalist Ultra Nate, who you'll probably remember from the 90s dance classic Free. 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
8: 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I'm from Jane's Craft Corner. 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
0: Heading into town, the A2 looking busy between Danton and Kidbrook. Usual delays building there. Elton Road, the A20 westbound is closed. That's due to gas main work from Kidbrook Park Road to Sheldon Close. Woolwich Church Street roadworks there with temporary lights between Francis Street and the Woolwich Ferry roundabout, causing some delays right now. And Bexley Road in Erith, that's closed eastbound. It's due to water main work from from Alford Road. Trains and tubes at the moment, minor delays on the District and Victoria lines with a good service on the rest of the network. You're up to date on Maritime Radio.
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0: on Maritime Radio. That is it from me for today and this week. Back with you on Monday for Greenwich Breakfast. Have a great weekend, whatever you're up to. Lee Everest here with Dance Party Weekly, back tonight from 7 to get your weekend going. I'll see you back here Monday.
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15: Hundreds of deaths in the UK have been linked to overcrowded A&E departments.
16: We really need the government across the whole four nations to take this issue incredibly seriously. We have a winter coming, which is going to be incredibly challenging across the NHS.
15: That's one of the experts, Dr. Tom Roberts. The work was carried out at 134 A&Es in Wales, Northern Ireland and England last year, and has now been presented to the European Emergency Medicine Congress in France. Far-right activist Danny Tomo, real name Danny Thomas, is in court today charged with criminal damage. He's accused of slashing a boat in the English Channel whilst an emergency responder was still on board. The 37-year-old was remanded into custody to appear at Basingstoke Magistrates Court today. Hundreds of people gathered outside a police station in Basingstoke yesterday, believing he was inside. 3-year-old Noah Woods, who was found dead in a lake following a huge search in Suffolk, left a play area through a gap in a fence. An inquest into his death opened in Ipswich today. Hundreds of people helped in the search in Brantham. Police say they were overwhelmed by the amount of support. Foreign Secretary Ed Miliband told his Iranian counterpart that Britain will not tolerate intimidation, threat or hostile activity on UK soil. The two met in the margins of the UN General Assembly in New York yesterday, discussing the war in the Middle East and the importance of reopening the Strait of Hormuz. Mr. Miliband also brought up the detention of Craig and Lindsay Foreman, who were detained in Tehran's Evin prison. An Australia-style social media ban isn't what UK teenagers want. Three charities say that whilst children think more action is needed to keep them safe online, they would prefer a safety-by-design approach. Rowan Ferguson is from the Molly Rose Foundation, one of the charities campaigning.
17: This should absolutely be a priority for the new Andy Burnham government. Children and parents are crying out for change, and the government has a real opportunity to offer a reset of online safety.
15: And the Premier League's joined calls for reform of FIFA, saying the organisation's governance is not fit for purpose. It's after President Gianni Infantino came under intense pressure over his plans to sell stakes in a private company to run the World Cup. From Radio News Hub, I'm Frankie Hersein.
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21: And now for the weather. A grey start in the west with low cloud, mist and fog, but much clearer in the east. Widely fine with good sunny spells once the low cloud breaks. Cloud builds late in the afternoon, very warm in the sun, maximum temperature today of 27 degrees Celsius.
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1: Hello, this is Tanya from Lewisham. 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
11: Heading into town, the A2 looking busy between Danton and Kidbrook. Usual delays building there. Elton Road, the A20 westbound is closed. That's due to gas main work from Kidbrook Park Road to Sheldon Close. Woolwich Church Street roadworks there with temporary lights between Francis Street and the Woolwich Ferry roundabout, causing some delays right now. And Bexley Road in Erith, that's closed eastbound. It's due to water main work from Alford Road. Trains and tubes at the moment, minor delays on the District and Victoria lines with a good service on the rest of the network. 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
1: 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You're very informative about traffic jams, what roads are shut, events from Woolwich to Welling. Brilliant. Absolutely brilliant.
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6: An inquest into the death of Noah Wood has today opened in Ipswich. The three-year-old, who was found dead in a lake following a huge search in Suffolk, left a play area through a gap in the fence. Police say they were overwhelmed by the amount of public support, with around 1,300 people helping the search in Brantham. Corridor care and overcrowding in A&Es is linked to hundreds of deaths in the UK every week. That's according to a cohort of medical experts who are calling for better. Dr. Tom Roberts is one of them.
7: We really need, as we move into winter, clear plans from our boards and our trust about how they are going to act on that. We've had an incredibly challenging summer, and we need to ensure that there are plans in place.
6: The review found that for every 10% rise in occupancy, the chance of dying in the following 28 days rose by a percent. Pope Leo has begun a four-day visit to France today. He aims to draw attention to his appeals for peace and a greater reflection on what it means to be human. This is the first time a pope has visited France in 18 years. The Foreign Secretary told Iran's Foreign Minister that Britain will not tolerate intimidation on UK soil. Ed Miliband met Abbas Araghchi at the UN General Assembly in New York yesterday. He says that Britain will be unwavering in their resolve to combat threats from Iranian-linked groups. The most pressing climate impacts for the UK are drought, heatwaves and wildfires. That's according to the Climate Barometer, who have been surveying Brits. They say 80% support investments in parks, ponds and trees to help with the hot weather.
8: It's another way of showing that this is an area where there's actually a lot of alignment rather than sort of differences and, yeah, sort of distinctions between people's views.
6: That's their impact and adaption lead, Dr. Niall McLaughlin. And the US rapper Macklemore has announced a European tour after he was dropped from Ed Sheeran's over comments he made about Gaza. The 43-year-old named his tour Free Palestine. That's the latest from Radio News Hub. I'm Matthew Dudley.
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12: And now for the weather. A grey start in the west with low cloud, mist and fog, but much clearer in the east. Widely fine with good sunny spells once the low cloud breaks. Cloud builds late in the afternoon, very warm in the sun, maximum temperature today of 27 degrees Celsius.
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1: Heading into town, the A2 looking busy between Danton and Kidbrook. Usual delays building there. Eltham Road, the A20 westbound is closed. That's due to gas main work from Kidbrook Park Road to Sheldon Close. Woolwich Church Street roadworks there with temporary lights between Francis Street and the Woolwich Ferry roundabout, causing some delays right now. And Bexley Road in Erith, that's closed eastbound. It's due to water main work from Alford Road. Trains and tubes at the moment, minor delays on the District and Victoria lines with a good service on the rest of the network. You're up to date on Maritime Radio.
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12: Heading into town, the A2 looking busy between Danton and Kidbrook. Usual delays building there. Eltham Road, the A20 westbound is closed. That's due to gas main work from Kidbrook Park Road to Sheldon Close. Woolwich Church Street roadworks there with temporary lights between Francis Street and the Woolwich Ferry roundabout, causing some delays right now. And Bexley Road in Erith, that's closed eastbound. It's due to water main work from Alford Road. Trains and tubes at the moment, minor delays on the District and Victoria lines with a good service on the rest of the network. You're up to date on Maritime Radio.
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planes, trains, buses and boats. Or maybe you're stuck at the Blackwall Tunnel. The latest traffic and travel throughout the day. 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
10: From the Maritime Radio News team, I'm Samuel Kite. A hit-and-run driver who hit a Muslim woman in Abbey Wood has been jailed. The incident took place on the 8th of March in Harrow Manorway, and a woman in her 20s was taken to hospital. 31-year-old Brennan Mongham was sentenced to 3 years and 2 months in prison, as well as handed a 4-year and 7-month driving ban. A Bexley magician has pleaded guilty to sexually abusing a 9-year-old girl. 66-year-old Kevin Dogue also admitted to possessing more than 1,700 indecent sexual images of a child. Dogue appeared at Woolwich Crown Court on Wednesday the 23rd of September and was released on bail until a hearing in October. A mass bedbug infestation has left an Elton man feeling suicidal. 63-year-old Michael Gitnane says the issue at his home has become so severe that he is struggling to sleep. His sister Kathleen, who stays with him regularly to support him, estimates that Michael has suffered around 1,000 bites, including a large bite on his face. And finally, a £45 million college campus has officially opened in Greenwich. London South East Colleges unveiled the new campus on Monday, the 21st of September. The development replaces facilities on a site that had provided education for more than 100 years and is designed to serve thousands of students studying at the college. That's the latest. There is more news on the Maritime Radio website and app.
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10: And now for the weather. A grey start in the west with low cloud, mist and fog, but much clearer in the east. Widely fine with good sunny spells once the low cloud breaks. Cloud builds late in the afternoon, very warm in the sun, maximum temperature today of 27 degrees Celsius.
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1: Heading into town, the A2 looking busy between Danton and Kidbrook. Usual delays building there. Elton Road, the A20 westbound is closed. That's due to gas main work from Kidbrook Park Road to Sheldon Close. Woolwich Church Street roadworks there with temporary lights between Francis Street and the Woolwich Ferry roundabout, causing some delays right now. And Bexley Road in Erith, that's closed eastbound. It's due to water main work from Alford Road. Trains and tubes at the moment, minor delays on the District and Victoria lines with a good service on the rest of the network. You're up to date on Maritime Radio.
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14: Heading into town, the A2 looking busy between Danton and Kidbrook. Usual delays building there. Elton Road, the A20 westbound is closed. That's due to gas main work from Kidbrook Park Road to Sheldon Close. Woolwich Church Street roadworks there with temporary lights between Francis Street and the Woolwich Ferry roundabout, causing some delays right now. And Bexley Road in Erith, that's closed eastbound. It's due to water main work from Alford Road. Trains and tubes at the moment, minor delays on the District and Victoria lines with a good service on the rest of the network. You're up to date on Maritime Radio.
13: 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The latest traffic and travel first and fast from Maritime Radio. 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
13: An inquest into the death of Noah Woods has today opened in Ipswich. The three-year-old, who was found dead in a lake following a huge search in Suffolk, left a play area through a gap in the fence. Police say they were overwhelmed by the amount of public support, with around 1,300 people helping the search in Brantham. Now, over to Basingstoke. That was the sound of demonstrators outside Basingstoke's police centre protesting the arrest of Daniel Thomas, better known as Danny Tomo. The far-right activist has today pleaded not guilty to criminal damage after he allegedly slashed a boat in the Channel holding an emergency worker. He has been denied bail and requested a Crown Court trial. Pope Leo has begun a four-day visit to France today. He aims to draw attention to his appeals for peace and a greater reflection on what it means to be human. This is the first time a pope has visited France in 18 years. Hundreds of deaths in the UK have been linked to overcrowded A&E departments.
14: We really need the government across the whole four nations to take this issue incredibly seriously. We have a winter coming, which is going to be incredibly challenging across the NHS.
13: That was one of the experts, Dr. Tom Roberts. The work was carried out at 134 A&Es in Wales, Northern Ireland and England last year and has now been presented at the European Emergency Medicine Congress in France. Foreign Secretary Ed Miliband told his Iranian counterpart that Britain will not tolerate intimidation, threats or hostile activity on UK soil. The two met in the margins on the UN General Assembly in New York, discussing the war in the Middle East and the importance of reopening the Strait of Hormuz. And finally, the Premier League's joined calls to reform FIFA, saying the organisation's governance is not fit for purpose. It's after the president, Gianni Infantino, came under intense pressure over his plans to sell stakes in a private company to run the World Cup. That's the latest from Radio News Hub. I'm Matthew Dudley.
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18: And now for the weather. A grey start in the west with low cloud, mist and fog, but much clearer in the east. Widely fine with good sunny spells once the low cloud breaks. Cloud builds late in the afternoon, very warm in the sun, maximum temperature today of 27 degrees Celsius.
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1: Heading into town, the A2 looking busy between Danton and Kidbrook. Usual delays building there. Eltham Road, the A20 westbound is closed. That's due to gas main work from Kidbrook Park Road to Sheldon Close. Woolwich Church Street roadworks there with temporary lights between Francis Street and the Woolwich Ferry roundabout, causing some delays right now. And Bexley Road in Erith, that's closed eastbound. It's due to water main work from Alford Road. Trains and tubes at the moment, minor delays on the District and Victoria lines with a good service on the rest of the network. You're up to date on Maritime Radio.
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9: Heading into town, the A2 looking busy between Danton and Kidbrook. Usual delays building there. Elton Road, the A20 westbound is closed. That's due to gas main work from Kidbrook Park Road to Sheldon Close. Woolwich Church Street roadworks there with temporary lights between Francis Street and the Woolwich Ferry roundabout, causing some delays right now. And Bexley Road in Erith, that's closed eastbound. It's due to water main work from Alford Road. Trains and tubes at the moment, minor delays on the District and Victoria lines with a good service on the rest of the network. You're up to date on Maritime Radio.
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2: Saturday sounds great when you wake up to the weekend with me, Mark Fry. 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
17: From the Maritime Radio news team, I'm Samuel Kite. A hit-and-run driver who hit a Muslim woman in Abbey Wood has been jailed. The incident took place on the 8th of March in Harrow Manorway, and a woman in her 20s was taken to hospital. 31-year-old Brennan Mongan was sentenced to 3 years and 2 months in prison, as well as handed a 4-year and 7-month driving ban. A Bexley magician has pleaded guilty to sexually abusing a 9-year-old girl. 66-year-old Kevin Dogue also admitted to possessing more than 1,700 indecent sexual images of a child. Dogue appeared at Woolwich Crown Court on Wednesday the 23rd of September and was released on bail until a hearing in October. A mass bedbug infestation has left an Elton man feeling suicidal. 63-year-old Michael Gitnane says the issue at his home has become so severe that he is struggling to sleep. His sister Kathleen, who stays with him regularly to support him, estimates that Michael has suffered around 1,000 bites, including a large bite on his face. And finally, a £45 million college campus has officially opened in Greenwich. London South East Colleges unveiled the new campus on Monday the 21st of September. The development replaces facilities on a site that had provided education for more than 100 years and is designed to serve thousands of students studying at the college. That's the latest. There is more news on the Maritime Radio website and app.
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17: And now for the weather. A grey start in the west with low cloud, mist and fog, but much clearer in the east. Widely fine with good sunny spells once the low cloud breaks. Cloud builds late in the afternoon, very warm in the sun, maximum temperature today of 27 degrees Celsius.
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20: Yes, it's back to the 90s here on Maritime Radio. Now we're back-to-back 90s classics with myself, Mr. Johnny Rean. This week on the show, we're looking back at the number twos. Yes, the tracks that were just kept off of number one in the 90s. I'll give you an example. All the way back in 1998, it was kept off number one by It's Like That by Run DMC versus Jason Nevin. Of course, Madonna and Ray of Light here on Back to the 90s on Maritime Radio.

from 1990, the fabulous Mr. Paul Weller and the Changing Man here on Back to the 90s on Maritime Radio. And of course, before that, Madonna, all the way back from 1998, and Ray of Light. Yes, welcome back. It is Back to the 90s here on Maritime Radio, an hour of back-to-back 90s classics. This week, with Johnny Rean, and of course, this week, we're talking about number twos. No, not that. Get your mind out of the gutter. We're talking about the tracks that just never made it to number one. They were kept off by something else. Admittedly, these are really good tracks. These are bangers, and the ones that kept them off are truly, truly bangers. I'll give you an example. Of course, Ray of Light, Madonna, was kept off by Run DMC, It's Like That, all the way back in 1998. Another banger that got kept off number one by the fabulous Baker Boys, Return of the Mac by Mark Morrison from 1996, The Manic Street Preachers. And Design for Life here on Back to the 90s, number two special on Maritime Radio.

0: It was kept off number one by Mark Morrison. Still looking for his coat. Yes, Return of the Mac. All the way back from 1996. Manic Street Preachers and A Design for Life here on Back to the 90s, number two special here on Maritime Radio. Yes, this week we're looking back at the tracks that just didn't make it to number one. They were held off the top spot by truly, truly wonderful bangers. Coming up, we've got music from No Doubt, Take That, and the Goo Goo Dolls here on Back to the 90s. Stick around.
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2: Heading into town, the A2 looking busy between Danton and Kidbrook. Usual delays building there. Elton Road, the A20 westbound is closed. That's due to gas main work from Kidbrook Park Road to Sheldon Close. Woolwich Church Street roadworks there with temporary lights between Francis Street and the Woolwich Ferry roundabout, causing some delays right now. And Bexley Road in Erith, that's closed eastbound. It's due to water main work from Alford Road. Trains and tubes at the moment, minor delays on the district and Victoria lines with a good service on the rest of the network. You're up to date on Maritime Radio.
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Yes, as I said, Back to the 90s here on Maritime Radio. Johnny Ream with an hour of back-to-back 90s classics. And this week, we're looking back at the number twos, the tracks that were kept off number one by a truly fantastic song, or sometimes, as we will reveal a little bit later on, not that fantastic. I'll give you an example. This one reached number two all the way back in 1998. It was the follow-up to C'est La Vie, which did reach number one. It was kept off number one by the swan song from the Spice Girls, of course, all the way back from 1998. It's Bewitched and Roller Coaster here on Back to the 90s, number two special on Maritime Radio.

Bewitched and Roller Coaster from 1998 here on Back to the 90s on Maritime Radio. Yes, of course, we're looking back at the number twos this week on Maritime Radio. The number twos being the tracks that just didn't make it to number one in the 90s. Of course, Bewitched, Roller Coaster, kept off number one by Goodbye by Spice Girls. The swan song, I like to say, from the Spice Girls. It was when Jerry wasn't there, was she? And then they done the video without her being there. Weren't they all fairies? And it was a gumball machine. Honestly, it was weird around then. But of course, we are looking back at the number twos, the tracks that were kept off number one. This is an absolute classic, which I would have had good money on being a number one, but it wasn't. It was kept off number one by Toni Braxton all the way back in 1996 with Unbreak My Heart. This, of course, is No Doubt and Don't Speak here on Back to the 90s, number two special on Maritime Radio.

0: kept off number one by Unbreak My Heart by Toni Braxton. If there was ever a travesty, it was that. No Doubt and Don't Speak from 1996. It's Back to the 90s, number two special here on Maritime Radio. Coming up, we have got music, of course, from the great Goo Goo Dolls and much, much more. While we look back at the 90s and the number twos that just didn't make it to number one. Stick around.
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6: Heading into town, the A2 looking busy between Danton and Kidbrook. Usual delays building there. Elton Road, the A20 westbound is closed. That's due to gas main work from Kidbrook Park Road to Sheldon Close. Woolwich Church Street roadworks there with temporary lights between Francis Street and the Woolwich Ferry roundabout, causing some delays right now. And Bexley Road in Erith, that's closed eastbound. It's due to water main work from Alford Road. Trains and tubes at the moment, minor delays on the District and Victoria lines with a good service on the rest of the network. You're up to date on Maritime Radio.
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0: 1993. Take That and Babe here on Back to the 90s on Maritime Radio. Yes, it's a number two special. Hang on a minute, I'll just get a phone. It's a number two special this week. We're looking back at the tracks that only peaked at number two. They were kept off the top of the charts by another track. And this week, we've got some absolute scorchers. Usually, these things were kept off at number two by absolute bangers. You know, proper songs that went on to spend a long, long time at number one in the charts. Now, Babe by Take That was a little exception to the rule. That, unfortunately, how gutted would you have felt about this, from 1993, was kept off number one by Mr. Blobby by Mr. Blobby. I bet Mr. Barlow had the ump a little bit on that one, because that was supposed to be like a wow, big, big production. And Blobby, Blobby, Blobby, Mr. Blobby kept it off of number one. Yeah, nice. Thanks for that. Of course, we're looking back at the songs that were kept off number one by a song that went on to greater things. Now, this song was kept off of number one by a song that stood in the charts and kept at number one what seemed like an eternity. Right Said Fred had I'm Too Sexy all the way back in number 1991. It was kept off of number one by Bryan Adams. Everything I do it for you. That and Wet Wet Wet seems to have caused a lot of bother over the years. It seemed to keep everyone off the number one spot. So without further ado, let's hear from them now here on Back to the 90s, number two special on Maritime Radio. You know the words.
1: I'm too sexy for my love. Too sexy for my love. Love's going to leave.

0: chap.
1: Right, said Fred. And I'm Too Sexy from 1991 here on Maritime Radio. It's back to the 90s, number two special. Playing all the tracks that were kept off on number one by other tracks. Obviously peaked at number two this week on Back to the 90s. Now, let's head all the way back, what seems like a lifetime, to 1997. This track was kept off on number one by the tribute to Biggie Smalls by Puff Daddy and Faith Evans. All the way back from 1997 here on Back to the 90s. Number two special, of course, The Verve and Bittersweet Symphony here on Maritime Radio.

all the way back from 1997. It's back to the 90s here on Maritime Radio. This week, a number two special. We're looking back at the tracks that just didn't get to number one. And that was one of them, Bittersweet Symphony, The Verve, kept off of number one by the Puff Daddy and Faith Evans tribute to Biggie Smalls, I'll Be Missing You. Yes, this week with Reenie, we've been looking back at the number twos, the tracks that just didn't get there. Now, this one from 1995 was kept off of number one twice because it had an earlier run and it was kept off the first time by Up on the Roof, and I believe by Robson and Jerome, who we used to call Robson and Go Home, from Soldier's Soldier. And it was also kept off of number one by Earth Song from Michael Jackson. This, of course, from 1995. Is the classic. It's Oasis and Wonderwall here on Back to the 90s number two special on Maritime Radio.

from 1995. It was kept off at number one by Michael Jackson's Earth Song and the earlier run by, I believe, Up on the Roof by Robson and Jerome. Yes, of course, Oasis and Wonderwall here on Back to the 90s on Maritime Radio. Are you running out to get your tickets to Oasis? Are you going to try and get to see them after spending millions of pounds on their last ever tour a couple of months ago? Not me. Anyway, look, this has been Back to the 90s here on Maritime Radio. It's been a number two special. Of course, this week, we've been looking back at the tracks that just didn't get to number one and what they were held off from. Of course, we had No Doubt, Don't Speak from 96, kept off number one by Toni Braxton, Unbreak My Heart. Babe, Take That, held off by number one from by Mr. Blobby and Mr. Blobby. Oh dear. Ray of Light, Madonna, kept off a number one by It's Like That, Run DMC. And Design for Life, of course, peaked at number two, kept off number one by Return of the Mac by Mark Morrison. But this one was kept off a number one all the way back in 1998 by Believe by Cher. This is an absolute banger. It deserved to be number one. It still is in my eyes. So let's head all the way back to 1998 here on Back to the 90s. It's the Goo Goo Dolls and Iris here on Maritime Radio.

0: It only reached number two in 1998, kept off of number one by Cher and Believe. Of course, the fabulous Goo Goo Dolls and Iris playing here on Back to the 90s with Johnny Rean on Maritime Radio. Look, thank you so much for your company this week. Of course, we've looked back at the number two tracks, the tracks that just didn't get to number one in the 90s. Don't forget, I'll see you next time we head back to the 90s here on Maritime Radio. Take care. Ta-la.
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6: That was the sound of demonstrators outside Basingstoke's police centre protesting the arrest of Daniel Thomas, better known as Danny Tomo. The far-right activist has today pleaded not guilty to criminal damage after he allegedly slashed a boat in the Channel holding an emergency worker. He has been denied bail and requested a Crown Court trial. Manchester City have been found guilty on virtually all counts of breaching the Premier League's financial rules, according to reports. The club were charged in February 2023 with more than 100 breaches of league rules, charges which City denied. The club and the Premier League insist the inquiry is ongoing. An inquest into the death of Noah Woods has today opened in Ipswich. The three-year-old, who was found dead in a lake following a huge search in Suffolk, left a play area through a gap in the fence. Police say they are overwhelmed by the amount of public support, with around 1,300 people helping the search in Brantham. Council bosses in Glasgow feel sick over plans to fire and rehire over 20,000 people. Colin Edgar is the Communications and Governance Director, who called it a hellish situation, blaming the union Unison.
7: Because they have not explained to us why Unison could not sign up to this deal that two other unions could sign up to that would avoid dismissal.
6: Sylvia Horney is from Unison and says the decision is utterly deplorable for a council to do that, and that it was absolutely their choice to do it. And George Russell has been handed a World Championship lifeline after he capitalised on Kimi Antonelli's qualifying crash to take an emphatic pole position for Saturday's Azerbaijan Grand Prix in Baku. Antonelli displayed the first dent in his title armour when he misjudged the opening corner and hit the wall at the street circuit. That's the latest from Radio News Hub. I'm Johnny Holmes.
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6: Patchy rain will sink southeastwards across England and Wales tonight. Heavy and blustery showers are likely in the far north and northwest. Clear spells and possible grass frost elsewhere. Lows of 9 degrees.
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There's a guy who's enjoying so much popularity at the moment. Tame Impala, Loser was the song. And before that, you heard This Is Real by Jax Jones and Ella Henderson. Good afternoon and welcome to Greenwich Drive here on Maritime Radio. This is Jason Jandu with you. And if that's a surprise to you, it's as much to me as well. But let's not dwell on that. Coming up in this hour, we're going to bring you Enrique Iglesias, also Teddy Swims and Stevie Wonder a little bit later on. But firstly, here's

0: terrific Cher song from 1996, One by One, and before that you heard Treat You Better by Shawn Mendes.
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0: We've got a lot of jams to report, as is usually expected at this time of a Friday afternoon. Trafalgar Road and Woodage Road are looking extremely busy indeed. Blackheath into Shooters Hill Road, traffic very slow. Also, the Blackwall Tunnel approach, traffic is really jammed up there. And we've got stop-start traffic at the Dartford Tunnels with a travel time of around 30 minutes. It's also looking pretty busy on the A2, the Kidbrook Interchange and Westbourne Avenue, and also the East Rochester Way. That is looking very busy indeed as well. On public transport, there are minor delays on the Bakerloo line and the Jubilee line, but there are no problems on the South Eastern Rail Network or the Elizabeth line or the DLR.
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6: Hi, Trevor here. Just dropped in to say, do join me this Sunday from midday as we start close to home. After a summer of record heat, South East London resident Ben Coulson, who takes a keen interest in the climate issues affecting our communities, joins me to ask what climate change now means for London and how we prepare before next summer arrives. Then, Tubada swaps the microphone for the kitchen. 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And in the final hour of the show, something brand new. 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

0: 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Well, in some respects, it's nice to be back because I did drive here on Mabby Time for the first 5 years of the station's existence, but never on a Friday, so I hope I can just about remember what to do, but certainly the times are familiar. We have got Medusa and Dermot Kennedy coming your way after
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2: Manchester City have been found guilty on virtually all counts of breaching the Premier League's financial rules, according to reports. The club were charged in February of 2023 with more than 100 breaches of league rules, charges which City have denied. Themselves and the Premier League insist the inquiry is ongoing. Elsewhere, Aberdeen have incurred a sanction from the Scottish Professional Football League following two separate serious incidences. They've been penalised for a large-scale, organised and illegal pyrotechnics display. Over in the cricket, England's hopes of sealing their Metro Bank one-day series against Sri Lanka were dashed. That's when the tourists edged a high-scoring thriller by 16 runs at Headingley. The captain, Harry Brooks, says there were plenty of positives to take.
3: There's plenty of areas where we probably weren't at our best, but to show the fight that we did there at the end and take it to the last over, and the way that Jose came back out as well, is a credit to him and credit to the lads for the effort.
2: And Max Verstappen has denied George Russell a clean sweep in the practices, taking top spot in Azerbaijan.
1: Turning the afternoon into the evening. 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

0: Such a cool song from George Michael. Freedom 90 following Paradise, Medusa and Dermot Kennedy. It's coming up to 20 to 5 on this Friday afternoon, and we've got Teddy Swims and Addicts Woman round the corner following the travel news.
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0: The delays of the Darford Tunnel are growing. Now the travel time is in excess of half an hour. It's looking pretty busy on Bourne Road in Bexley Village. Also on the A2 East Rochester Way. That's very congested indeed. Moving a bit further back, Westbourne Avenue, traffic is gridlocked there. Also the Blackwall Tunnel approach, Woodidge Road and Trafalgar Road, and the Kidbrook Interchange is also looking busy, as is Lewisham High Street and Lone Pit Hill into Lone Pit Vale. And on public transport, we've got two issues. The Bakerloo line has minor delays and the Jubilee line has minor delays as well.
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Some more bad news, certainly if you were hoping to catch a train in our area this weekend. Lewisham Station is going to be closed all weekend, and as a result, trains between Charing Cross and Dartford via Bexleyheath will not run. Also, trains between Victoria and Dartford and Gravesend will not run as well. Services between Cannon Street and Slade Green via Bexleyheath will be diverted via Sidcup, and the trains via Sidcup as well will not stop at Lewisham, and Hayes Line trains will not stop at Lewisham as well. That's going to be the case for the whole of the weekend. Replacement buses will operate instead. Let's get back to the music now and something a bit more cheerful than the bulletin I've just given you from Nathan Dorr.

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0: with Nab Nice. My Sharia Moore, there's Stevie Wonder on Maritime Radio, and before that you heard Nathan Dorr with Something You Give to Your Sharia Moore, and that's flowers, I suppose. It's coming up to 5 o'clock here on Greenwich Drive. We've got Swedish House Mafia waiting for you, and also Soul to Soul after the news and weather.
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8: From the Maritime Radio News team, I'm Samuel Kite. Hit-and-run driver who hit a Muslim woman in Abbey Wood has been jailed. The incident took place on the 8th of March in Harrow Manorway, and a woman in her 20s was taken to hospital. 31-year-old Brennan Mongan was sentenced to 3 years and 2 months in prison, as well as handed a 4-year and 7-month driving ban. A Bexley magician has pleaded guilty to sexually abusing a 9-year-old girl. 66-year-old Kevin Dogue also admitted to possessing more than 1,700 indecent sexual images of a child. Dogue appeared at Woolwich Crown Court on Wednesday the 23rd of September and was released on bail until a hearing in October. A mass bedbug infestation has left an Elton man feeling suicidal. 63-year-old Michael Gitnane says the issue at his home has become so severe that he is struggling to sleep. His sister Kathleen, who stays with him regularly to support him, estimates that Michael has suffered around 1,000 bites, including a large bite on his face. And finally, a £45 million college campus has officially opened in Greenwich. London South East Colleges unveiled the new campus on Monday the 21st of September. The development replaces facilities on a site that had provided education for more than 100 years and is designed to serve thousands of students studying at the college. That's the latest. 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
9: Patchy rain will sink southeastwards across England and Wales tonight. Heavy and blustery showers are likely in the far north and northwest. Clear spells and possible grass frost elsewhere. Lows of 9 degrees.
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Amazing to think that song is nearly 40 years old. Doesn't sound it, does it? Back to Life from Soul to Soul. And before that, Happiness is So Sad by Swedish House Mafia. Good afternoon. You're listening to Greenwich Drive on Mavi Time Radio with Jason Jandu. I hope you've had a good week and you're looking forward to the weekend once you get home and can actually get started. Coming up before six, we're going to bring you Ariana Grande. We've also got Jungle and the Kaiser Chiefs. But before we reach all of those, here's Taylor Swift.

0: Can you remember all the way back when that was used to advertise deodorant? Make Love, Oliver Cheatham and Room 5, and before that, Taylor Swift with Lavender Haze. 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
0: We've got problems on the A2. It's partially blocked eastbound because of an accident. That's from Old Bexley Lane to the Dartford Interchange. Traffic queuing as a result. And the delays of the Dartford Tunnel now up to around 40 minutes. Lots of delays in all kinds of other places. Evelyn Street into Trafalgar Road. New Cross Road through into Blackheath and Tudor's Hill Road. Very busy indeed. Lewisham Way into Loampit Vale. Also looking congested on Westbourne Avenue, the Kidbrook Interchange, and Wellhall Road into Academy Road, and also the East Rochester Way. That is looking very busy too. Public transport is looking comparatively clear. Just a couple of issues on the Jubilee line where we've got minor delays, and there are also minor delays on the Windrush line between New Cross Gate and West Croydon and Crystal Palace. No problems on the DLR, the South Eastern Rail Network, or the Elizabeth line.
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0: 34 plus 35. Don't remember that coming up on Countdown an awful lot. There's Ariana Grande, and before that, Troy Sivan, and She's the Best here on Greenwich Drive this Friday afternoon. Can I just give you a heads up of a big event that's going to be taking place in our area next Thursday, the 1st of October, and that is the annual Jobs and Skills Fair at the Valley. It'll be right up your street if you're looking to kickstart your career, because there'll be some 36 employers there who will be giving you advice as to how you can get in their line of work. Also, the Greenwich Local Labour and Business Organisation will be on hand to give details of the Restart Scheme, the Trailblazer Initiative and the Connect to Work programme. There were 900 attendees last year, and it's likely to be similarly busy this time around, so it's best to book yourself a ticket for free by going to tickettailor.com. Just type in Royal Greenwich Jobs and Skills Fair 2026 and you can get yourself a ticket to make sure you definitely get in at the Valley next Thursday. Right, we've got Rachel Chinnariri coming your way after
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2: Tributes have been paid to the former Bay City Rollers guitarist Neil Henderson following his death. The musician's death was announced by fellow Scottish band Middle of the Road, who he also worked with as a guitarist. In a statement shared on Facebook, his former bandmates said Henderson's memory would live on through his music. Ticket codes for the widely anticipated Oasis 27 tour have made their way to the fans. People who signed up for the free register will be sent a unique, non-transferable code to access an allocated sale window. The Britpop icons will play 42 shows across countries like England, Scotland, Ireland and France. And Tom Cruise has called the Prince and Princess of Wales charismatic after they attended the premiere of his new film, Digger. William and Kate were at the screening in central London on Tuesday, which was also a Royal Film Performance, an exclusive event that highlights the achievements of those working behind the scenes in the UK film and TV industry. The Hollywood star Cruise was also joined on the black carpet by Riz Ahmed.
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0: sunshine. Not that there seems to be much of it about at this point on this Friday afternoon. There's Jungle. And before that, Rachel Chinariri, who just for the record is going to be the musical guest on that rather curious SNL UK show on Saturday. One Song Away from Crying as a track you heard. We've got Pink round the corner and also Corona following the travel news.
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0: The A2 is still partially blocked and queuing traffic because of an accident between Old Bexley Lane and the Davenport Interchange. At the Dartford Tunnel, the travel time is still in excess of half an hour. And let me remind you of other closures. Elton Road closed between Kidbrook Park Road and Sheldon Close. Also, Bexley Road is closed from Alford Road to the A220. And Bexley High Street is closed between Park Hill Road and Bourne Road. Lots of jams in many other places. We mentioned the A2. Westbourne Avenue is busy. The Kidbrook Interchange likewise. Blackheath into Shooters Hill Road and the Sun and the Sands roundabout. That's extremely congested too. Trafalgar Road and Woodage Road likewise. And John Wilson Street as well. On public transport, we've just got two issues to mention. On the Jubilee line, there are minor delays, and there are also minor delays on the Windrush line between New Cross Gate and West Croydon and Crystal Palace.
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0: a band who a few of us had the pleasure of seeing live at the Greenwich Festival the year before last, the Kaiser Chiefs, Never Miss a Beat. And before that, our pick of the week, which I think is the last time you'll hear this as our pick of the week, Moving to the Sun by Hugh Gale and Ultranati. It's rapidly heading up to 6 o'clock. We have got Mabel and Cavill G with Bruno Mars waiting for you after the news and weather.
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7: According to reports, Manchester City have been found guilty on virtually all counts of breaching the Premier League's financial rules. Matthew Dudley has more.
8: It's news that could shake English football to its core. Manchester City, the dominant force of much of the last 15 years of Premier League football, have reportedly been found guilty of 114 of 115 counts of breaching the league's rules in 2023. A City spokesperson said the Premier League process remains ongoing, but the Premier League has declined to comment. The club were charged in February of 2023 with more than 100 breaches of the league rules, charges which City have denied.
7: Far-right activist Daniel Thomas, known as Danny Tomo, has pleaded not guilty to slashing an English Channel migrant boat. Basingstoke Magistrates Court heard the 37-year-old allegedly armed himself with a knife while crew members were nearby. Supported in court by activist Tommy Robinson, Thomas elected for a Crown Court trial and faces a hearing in Portsmouth next week. Council bosses in Glasgow feel sick over plans to fire and rehire over 20,000 people. Colin Edgar is the Communications and Governance Director and was asked whether there would be strike action.
9: I can't predict what the trade unions will do in response to this. All of our trade unions are angry about this.
7: Sylvia Horney is from Unison and says the decision is utterly deplorable for a council and that it was absolutely their choice to do it. The Metropolitan Police should investigate itself over the arrest of Nicholas Brandram, who was suspected to be the so-called Putney Pusher. That's according to the Independent Office for Police Conduct after 44-year-old Brandram was found dead at his home earlier this month. He was arrested in June in connection with an incident on Putney Bridge in which a jogger shoved a woman into the path of a bus in 2017. And George Russell says he is ready to capitalise on Kimi Antonelli's qualifying crash by winning from pole position in Azerbaijan. That's the latest from Radio News Hub. I'm Johnny Holmes.
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7: Patchy rain will clear southeastwards across England and Wales overnight. Heavy and blustery showers are likely in the far north and northwest, but expect clear spells elsewhere. Lows of 9 degrees.
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Bruno Mars in on typically sedate mood there with Carol G. Still was a song, and before that you heard Let Them Know by Mabel. Good afternoon, this is Greenwich Drive on Maritime Radio. I'm Jason Jandu, and I'm with you until 7. In that time, you're going to be hearing the Sugar Babes, also Take That, and Dua Lipa a little bit later on as well. Firstly, here's a real club classic to put you in the mood for the dance anthems coming up in just under an hour's time from Addison Limerick.

0: Quality disco song from Shalimar. There's I Can Make You Feel Good, and before that you heard Where Love Lives by Alison Limerick. Let me just remind you of our Saturday offering. Lots to enjoy, beginning at 7 o'clock when Mark Fry will be waking you up to the weekend, featuring the Where Am I quiz, Saturday morning at the movies, and the entertainment guide. And then at 10 o'clock it'll be Saturday brunch with John Rean. That's the nominated presenter of the year at the Community Radio Awards, John Rean. He told me to say that. And then at 1 o'clock it'll be Jack Mooney with The Big Show, and that'll lead into Rock and Goals with Tim Courtnell at 4. So plenty to look forward to right the way through from morning into afternoon and beyond tomorrow here on Maritime Radio.
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0: We've still got big problems on the A2 in Dartford. It remains partially blocked because of an accident between Dartford Heath and the Davenport interchange. The delays at the Dartford tunnels now still in the region of around half an hour, and plenty more delays besides on the A2 at the Kidbrook interchange. Also Wellhall Road into Academy Road. It's calmed down a little at the Sun and the Sands, but still very busy on Woodidge Road and Trafalgar Road and New Cross Road too, and Lewisham High Street as well. And the public transport situation, we've got three issues on the central line. There are minor delays between White City and Ealing Broadway in West Ruislip, and also minor delays between Leytonstone and Epping and Hainault via Newbury Park. Minor delays as well on the whole of the Jubilee line and the Victoria line between Victoria itself and Brixton. No problems on the South Eastern Rail network though. That's running fine, and so is the DLR, the Elizabeth line and the river buses.
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0: Sugar Babes, catchiest song in my opinion. There's Holding the Head, and before that, Rule the World by The Wanted here on Greenwich Drive. Let me just quickly read a bulletin put out by Bexley Trading Standards, which is reminding residents to stay vigilant following reports of rogue roofers who have been targeting local homeowners with uninvited visits, cold calling and high pressure sales tactics. And the guidance is to firstly say no to cold callers, never accept uninvited roofing offers at your door. Do your research, always get at least 3 written quotes and thoroughly check a company's credentials and history, and never pay large sums up front. Be wary of cash demands, because a few people have got stung by this. 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You can type in a trader's name and find out if they've got good reviews and are legitimate or otherwise. That's a bulletin by Bexley Trading Standards.
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0: First of 12 number ones notched up by Take That from 93, there's Prey. And before that, you heard something rather more current from Nico and Vince in the form of Let's Rewind. Dua Lipa's up next for you here on Greenwich Drive.
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1: 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Sunshine or showers? Check the local forecast on the Maritime Radio app. On the move, the latest traffic and travel next. 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
0: Let me remind you of the closures we have in place on Elton Road, closed westbound between Kidwood Park Road and Sheldon Close. Bexley Road is closed eastbound from Alford Road to the A220, and also Bexley High Street is closed between Park Hill Road and Bourne Road. Travel time on the Dartford Tunnels, or up to the Dartford Tunnels, still in excess of half an hour, and the A2 is still partially blocked between Old Bexley Lane and the Davenport Interchange. Other areas of congestion to mention, and there are a lot of them. Blackheath into Shooters Hill Road is jammed up again. Also, we've got significant problems on St Mildred's Road heading into Westbourne Avenue in Lee. Lewisham High Street remaining busy, so indeed is Sidcup Road, right the way through to Sidcup Hill in actual fact, and the East Rochester Way remaining severely congested. And on public transport, the Central Line has minor delays between White City and Ealing Broadway and West Ruislip, and also between Leytonstone and Epping and Hainault via Newbury Park. The Jubilee Line has minor delays, and the Victoria Line has minor delays between Victoria and Brixton.
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We had Hallucinate, Dua Lipa, and also Elderbrook with Rudimental with Something About You. If you're looking for something to do this weekend and you're a tennis fan, can I remind you that the Laver Cup is being held at the O2 over the course of the next couple of days. The ninth edition of the competition between Team Europe, captained by Yannick Noah, and Team World, captained by Andre Agassi. Now, they have a session to play this evening, tomorrow afternoon and evening, and right the way through on a Sunday. Tickets are £50 upwards, and you can get them at the o2.co.uk if you want to see who will lift the Laver Cup, or indeed part of the story of the awarding of the trophy and how the competition progresses right the way through the weekend at the O2. It's just gone 10 to 7 on this Friday late afternoon, evening, and here's Michael Gray and

0: Who do you love? There's the Chainsmokers with 5 Seconds of Summer, and before that, Michael Gray and Chetty Paul with Borderline. And that's just about it for Greenwich Drive for this Friday afternoon. I hope you've enjoyed it. Do stay tuned for the Dance Party Weekly with Lee Everest, which is coming up next here on Mavis Hine Radio. I hope you'll be able to join me in my regular spot at 11 o'clock next Tuesday morning. But until then, for me, Jason Jandu, thanks for listening and enjoy your weekend. Take care. Bye-bye.
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6: Ladies and gentlemen!

Welcome to this week's episode of Dance Party Weekly. It's Lee Everest here with you at the controls, taking you through the tunes, providing you the energy you need to get you into the weekend. I've got Kim K in the one to play you very shortly, and we're going to get into the biggest party on your radio with Club Classics in hour one, starting with

I've got the tunes for you on this week's show. It's Lee Everest here at the controls. Hope you're doing good. And a big shout out to Josh, who's got us locked in this week. Big shout out as well to Emily. Early ones into the show, first message in, online, on the websites, and of course on the socials too. Here comes DOD and Domino's.

VOD on the dance party this week. Big shout out to Josie. She's locked into us. Loving the tunes this week. Big shout out as well to Miley. She's got us locked in and says, Lee, sounding good on the dance party this week. Got a shout out to Amy as well. And Karen, who are off on holiday tomorrow morning. Got the holiday.

0: for you. Casso, Ray D, Lot Europe and Prada. That's on the way. Alesso, Katy Perry, When I'm Gone, the VIP re-edit. Play soon as well on the Club Classics on this week's edition of Dance Party Weekly.
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with My Carousel, also Jax Jones, D.O.D. and Walston. Won't forget you, Odd Mob on the remix on this week's Dance Party Weekly. Big shout out to Kirsty. She is also off on holiday tomorrow. Big shout out to you, man. 3:30 alarm call, 4:30 taxi. Is an hour enough? Never know if it is, you know. Have you done this 80s trend as well? I'll tell you all about it in a minute after this. It's Fisher.

0: trend going on, isn't there, where you take your photo and put it into AI, ChatGPT or something, and it dresses you up and puts you in a scene like you're in the 80s. Everybody's doing it at the moment, so I've not done it yet. Might have a go at it later, though, after the show this week. Right, on the way next, then, I've got a bit of Prada for you, Casho Ray and D-Block Europe incoming.
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Casso, Ray D. World Europe on Dance Party Weekly. Big shout out to Susie. She's been in touch with us saying, loving the tunes this weekly. Can you play me something from the 90s, please? I love to hear Felix, Don't You Want Me, especially for you on the dance party. Here it is.

0: Loleta Holloway, Love Sensation. That's the High Tack 2006 remix playing on Dance Party Weekly, taking us nicely into this week's hottest records. And I picked this one out. It stood out to me as the one that we needed to play you this week. It's brand new from Clooney, and it's been recommended to me. I saw it on Instagram as one of the top five dance tunes coming out this week. Clooney is back with this brand new bop called Get Up and Dance. It's a real whopper of a tune. 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
2: Wanna see you dance. Get up and dance. Said move, yeah, yeah. Groove, yeah, yeah. Come on, little lady.

half an hour into the show for this week's edition of Dance Party Weekly. On the way very soon, our friend Darren is popping in to play around a battle of bangers. This is where we put two songs up against each other, two big classic anthems up against each other, and Darren has to pick one of the two. And I can tell you he's going to pick a whopper this week, all right? Darren is popping in. He's going to pick one or two big tunes. I can tell you, though, definitely the one he's going to pick is a whopper, all right? I know what he's going to pick already just by looking at what they've picked for me this week. So wait for Darren to pop in to play Battle of the Bangers in a little while. We got some great tunes on the way. This is Dance Party Weekly, the biggest party on your radio. It's Lee Everest here at the controls. And right now, Welsh.

Welshin Jankard used to be played here on Dance Party Weekly on this week's show. Big shout out to Lisa listening to us. She's got us locked in. Hello to Megan as well. She's loving the tunes this week. Big shout out to Jason. Says, Lee, you got me bopping around the car on my way to work. I want to go home and go back out clubbing, please. That's the idea. That's what we want to do on this show to you, make you want to do those sort of things. Right, let's continue with the music, shall we, on this week's episode. It's Beatles Only now. Call Me. And I've also got Dua Lipa on the way. And

0: Party Weekly. Sounding great on the way then. I've got music on the way from Dua Lipa, Jack Wind on the remix of Hotter as Hell. That's going to play very soon. And we're inviting our friend Darren. He's in the studio. He's going to come in for a chat about two songs. We're going to pitch two songs to him. Only one gets played on Battle of the Bangers. That is coming up very shortly as well. Big shout out to Leah. She's enjoying the tunes this week and listening to us on the way out.
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0: Dua Lipa on Dance Party Weekly. Right, should we get Darren in?
1: Here comes Battle of the Bangers.
0: And here we go with our interactive game on Battle of the Bangers, where we get a lucky caller on the show here on the dance party to pick one of two songs. Let's find out who's in the seat this week.
1: Here comes Battle of the Bangers.
0: Welcome back, Darren. How are you doing?
2: Hello, I'm doing all right, thank you, Lee. I do feel lucky. I do feel always lucky to be on your show.
0: Well, you know, we love a bit of luckiness. We love a bit of joy as well.
2: That was last week.
0: Spreading the joy. Spread that was last week, wasn't it? Right. Are you ready to play Battle of the Bangers? Let's do it, shall we? Let's find out which two
2: okay,
0: we got.
2: Okay, go for it.
0: Ready? Here we go.
2: I'm ready.
0: Some proper house now, and we are going to get this on. Hey boy, hey girl, things are getting dirty with this track. The Chemical Brothers, that relentless groove, enormous breakdown, and the immortal superstar DJs. Here we go. It still sounds absolutely massive when it's on the radio and in your ears as well. And it's up against this, and I'm making this deliberately difficult. This is the original superstar DJ himself, a record that builds and builds until it completely explodes. Two giants of British EDM. Darren, you can only save one for this week's Battle of the Bangers, but which one's it going to be?
2: Oh, it's got to be. No, I don't think anything, in my own humble opinion, beats the Chemical Brothers, personally.
0: Really?
2: Yeah.
0: Now, you've curved me there, because I thought you were going to go the other way, because I would have gone the other way if I was in the seat, but...
2: Would you? Yeah. I just think as soon as a Chemical Brothers track comes on, people pile onto the dance floor.
0: So you're locking in the Chemical Brothers then?
2: I am. I'm locking them in.
0: Wow.
2: No doubt about it. Absolutely. That is the winner for me. And that would be... You know, any time Chemical Brothers come on, I think they would beat any tune. I'd like to see any tune beat them.
0: Excellent. Darren, thanks very much for playing. We'll see you next week.
2: Thank you.
0: Cheers,
2: Lee.
0: Bye.
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One of the bangers this week is the Chemical Brothers' Hey Boy, Hey Girl on Dance Party Weekly, sounding absolutely epic. And he's back next week to play for another two songs in Hour 1 of the programme. You might notice we moved it from Hour 2 to Hour 1 because it's more appropriate as it's classic anthems going up against each other. And Darren's a brilliant guy. If you want to play, get in touch through the website, through the socials, or online as well. Let's get this on then. Bit of Horse Girl now.

Dance Party Weekly, sounding brilliant on this week's show. Big shout out to Joshua Sain Lee. Loving the tunes this week. Thanks, man. Right, coming up towards the end of hour one of this week's show. On the way, hour two is full of current anthems, this week's tune of the week, and the ones you're loving right now.

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1: Here we go then, into hour two of this week's Dance Party Weekly. This hour is all about current anthems, the ones you're loving right now, brand new tune of the week on the way as well, and Route 94, Forget the Girl, to play very shortly. First of all, let's get this on, really popular at the moment, Moving to the Sovereign Mugel.

0: albums for the last 6 months, and also Hugel, Emmanuel Angel and Ultranate with Move Into The Sun, the Renner remix playing here on Dance Party Weekly. On the way, I got this for you then, Armin van Helden, Mark Knight and Dee Ramirez with You, which was the hottest record for us when it came out a few months ago. The latest from Rear Dan and Lockie, Friction, plays soon on Dance Party. Lucas and Steve. Sorry, got a laugh at that. And Mike Bond on the way with this one then. It's called Be Like Bob.
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0: And also Milky, Just The Way You Are, Paige Tomlinson on the remix, doing the rounds in the top 40 chart at the moment, that one too. And we continue with this, Desmond and Summan with Atlantic Ocean, Echoes from the 90s, which samples Atlantic Ocean's 90s classic Waterfall. This was released a few weeks ago and we absolutely loved it on the show when we gave it a first play. Let's get it on now. Desmond and Echoes from the 90s.

Atlantic Ocean's Waterfalls, fresh from the 90s, sounding really fresh on your radio on Dance Party Weekly. Big shout out to Eloise. She says, Lee, loving the tunes this week on the dance party, hyping me up for a big workout session in the gym. Big shout out to Amanda as well, who says, Lee, off out into town tonight, and you'll give me the inspiration I need to go dancing the night away. We love that. Jason's been on as well with Luke, and they are off into town to have a few games of pool, a few beers, maybe a game of darts. I haven't played darts for years. I'm useless at it. I really am. I'd be no good on bullseye, do you know what I mean? Right, let's get this on then. Rear Dan and Lockie now with Friction.

0: Rexon sounding brilliant on this week's Dance Party Weekend. I love the way those two have teamed up for that track, and it sounds absolutely brilliant. We love it, love it, love it, love it on this week's show. On the way then, Jada G and Uncomfortable, one of my faves at the moment. Also a bit of Jordan Peake as well. Not far away from this week's Tune of the Week as well, which is from a female artist who we absolutely love. One of my absolute favourite female EDM artists from the last 20 years. She's on Tune of the Week this week very soon.
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0: Love that tune, Jada G. And she does all the moves as well. When she DJs, she's got all the moves. And she does it all really, really well. If you've ever seen a Jada G DJ set, my God, the moves that she does on that stage are just unbelievable. They really are. Right, we continue with this then. Bit of Pete time from Jordan Pete now, and then it's time for Tune of the Week on this week's Dance Party Weekly.
2: It's time. It's time. It's time.
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0: Jordan Peake, Peak Time plays on this week's Dance Party Weekly, bringing us nicely into this week's Tune of the Week. I mentioned this, one of my favourite female artists from the last 20 years. She is a real staple of dance music. She's bringing out her own stuff now as well. Her name, of course, is Becky Hill, and she's released a few tracks. She's released a mini EP, and this is one of those tracks from the EP called Changes. Stood out to me when I played it, so I thought I'd showcase it this week to you.
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0: Here come today's anthems.
1: This is the Dance Party with Lee Everest. The biggest party.
2: Yes, it certainly is. We're in today's anthems on the Dance Party. That was Lucas and Steve with Mike Bond and Be Like Bob, and also Becky Hill with Changes, this week's Tune of the Week on the show, and absolutely loving that one. 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

Lupo the Boy, a late release last year, In Time, and also Edward Meyer, Felicia and Vita Juno with Me Without You, sampling Stereo Love as its base. The noughties classic Stereo Love reworked into 2026 by Edward Meyer, and it sounds absolutely great. Big shout out to Colin this week, who's got us locked in. Big shout out to Dan as well, loving the tune. So Lee, going on the 10k run and got you on in the years. Matt's been in touch as well, saying Lee, loving the show on a Saturday night on my radio. Thanks very much, guys.

0: I was going to say Lazzie then, Jazzy and Luke. Sorry, Jazzy and Luke Van Gieck. That was the hottest record for us when it came out last year on the dance party. And it's Lee Everett here at the controls. We are going to play you some music next from Ian Barras, Take Me Higher. That is on the way. And a big shout out to Emily, new listener to the show this week. Says, sounding good, Lee.
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Ian Barras and Take Me Higher plays on this week's Dance Party Weekly. Sounding absolutely brilliant. Big shout out to Leisha, who is off out into town tonight for a few wines. She says, Lee, do you want one? I'll have an espresso martini, please. As long as it's not before midday. That's all I say. Right, let's get this on. Listen again, details coming soon. First of all, the Disciples.

Josh Baker and Omar Plus with Back It Up, and also The Disciples with Groovin' playing on this week's Dance Party Weekly. 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Just search there for Dance Party Weekly. And that is hour two of this week's show done. We are heading into hour three next, which is all first plays of brand new releases on this week's show, the biggest recommendations you're going to get for the world of EDM and dance and D&B this week. Going up to that with Disco Lines and Push It on Dance Party Weekly.

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3: Here we go then into the new music hour on this week's show, starting proceedings off with this from Joa and James Carter. It's Don't Wake Us Up on Dance Party Weekly. 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

Corey has teamed up with Hannah Berlin for Don't Go Breaking My Heart, and also Joa and James Carter with Don't Wake Us Up. Big new release from those guys on their label. And it's Lee Everest here on The Dance Party, showcasing the brand new music this week to you. The biggest recommendations you're going to get for dance and EDM on the radio this week. Jewel Kid on the way, straight over this brand new

And with Keep Up as well on the new music hour on this week's episode. And I'm very excited because I've got some brand new music from the Freemasons to play you shortly. They're back with brand new stuff and looking forward to playing that for you. First of all, very excited for this one as well. Dropped into my inbox, a bit of a surprise curveball track that Armin van Buuren's teamed up with Pete Tong, the legendary Pete Tong, and the vocal of Portsmouth-based Poppy Baskin for this one. Poppy's jumped on this for these guys to rework Fragma's Toker's Miracle into 2026.

That track, that's Henry Fong and Reese with Mama Say, and also Armin van Buuren, Pete Tong and Poppy Bascom with Toka's Miracle 2026 rework by those guys, and it sounds absolutely brilliant. On the new music hour, big shout out to Beth. She's loving the new releases this week. Into this, brand new from Angie Brown.

0: G Brown and Mirko. It's called Real Me, and my God, it's absolutely brilliant, isn't it? Love her voice. She gets such good vocals, and she's a really nice lady as well. She came on the show about a year ago to have a chat with us. Don't forget, very soon we're launching our hottest record of 2026 vote off, where you vote on social media for the hottest of 2026, and we play it at the start of our new year review or end of year review show around Christmas. I can't believe I'm saying the big C word, but I am. It's on the way and it's looming, so we've got to start doing it very soon. Right, promise you some brand new Freemasons. That is on the way next.
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5: The weekend warm-up you need. Right here on the

That is brand new from the Freemasons. It's called Sandcastles. That is the disco re-edit of said track. Loving the fact the Freemasons have got some brand new stuff out on the New Music Hour here on this week's show. And let's get into this one, shall we? Bit of a sunset tune. Very appropriate as we're getting the early sundowns now from Asher and Simon Ward. It's Monsters and Ghosts.

Done Soap mixed of Cascade, Bobby Harvey and Sam Harper, Satisfy You, playing on the New Music Hour on this week's show. Sounding great on Dance Party Weekly. And it's Lee Everest here with you. Big shout out to Maya, she's loving the tunes this week. Hello to Ange as well, says Lee, can you play me the new one from Kreider, please?

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1: You know. 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

Belak and Cascade, and also Crider Oh My on Dance Party Weekly on the New Music Hour as we move through the brand new releases on your radio and also on demand as well. I'm going to give you some on demand listening details very shortly. 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It's Lee Everest here at the controls. Hope you're doing good. Big shout out to Kyle, who's off out tonight. Big shout out to Max as well, who says, Lee, loving the tunes, working out in the gym, listening to you. Let's get into this then. Brand new from Scott Fulshaw, Boothed and Sometimes Low. They've dropped this one into our inbox. Said, could you give it a play, Lee? It's our new record called Pray to God. Absolutely delighted to. Here it is, brand new Scott Fulshaw, now on Dance Party Weekly on the New Music Hour. 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
1: Loving that brand new Scott Forshaw, Pray to God. Scott dropped that into us and said, would you give it a play, Lee? So absolutely so delighted to. Big shout out to ML, who's loving the tunes this week. Big shout out as well to Kerry, who says, Lee, sounding good on the radio this week, mate. Thanks very much for your love, guys. Right, on the way next then, I've got some brand new DJ Boring and Luke Van Geek. We played you the Luke Van Geek jazzy track earlier, Moth to a Flame, didn't we, on the second hour of the programme. Luke Van Geek is back with DJ Boring, and they've dropped one called Precious Diamond. Got to give a big shout out to the crew listening to us off out tonight into Tenerife, into San Antonio, saying, Lee, warming up on the radio listening to you in Tenerife. Is it all still open there, or is it, it's not all closed down, is it? They keep stuff open during the winter for people to go for a bit of winter sun, especially down that part of the world. What a gift of a week there right now. Right, on the way next then, DJ Boring and Precious Diamonds.
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0: Dance

That is brand new from DJ Boring and Luke Van Geek. They've teamed up for Precious Diamonds on this week's New Music Hour on Dance Party Weekly. Sounding great, loving that one. Right, we got a few more tunes to go. This one almost made it to Hottest Record and Tune of the Week this week. It's brand new from Nathan Dorr and Just Hooks. It's a bit of a different sound to Nathan Dorr. Different, bit different to what he normally does. Have a listen to this.

Brand new from Crystal Rudimental is 321, and also brand new Nathan Daw as well with Missing You on Dance Party Weekly on this week's show. It's been an absolute pleasure to bring you the tunes this week. Thank you very much for listening. 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
2: Glasgow City Council has said it will halt a firing and rehiring process for 23,000 staff. It's after talks with unions and the Scottish Government. It's been reported that Manchester City have been found guilty on all but one counts of breaching the Premier League's financial rules. Matthew Dudley reports.
3: If the reports are true, this could be huge for English football. In February of 2023, Manchester City were charged with 115 counts of breaching the league rules, but have consistently denied them and still do. Reports now suggest they've today been found guilty on 114 of them and are set to appeal the decision. The Premier League has declined to comment, and City say that the inquiry is ongoing.
2: Andy Burnham has unveiled a £210 million package aimed at regenerating communities and bringing life back to high streets. Vacant shopping centres and abandoned local eyesores across England are set to benefit. And George Russell has said he is ready to capitalise on Kimi Antonelli's qualifying crash by winning from pole position in Azerbaijan. That's the latest from Radio News Hub. I'm Johnny Holmes.
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2: Southern and eastern areas will have a fine morning on Saturday with some sunshine. Cloudier in the north and west with scattered showers. Those blustery in the northwest. Highs of 19 degrees.
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1: Hello, this is Tanya from Lewisham. I like the 3 o'clock throwback, Hearts of Gold, and enjoy the music and the way the presenters engage with their listeners. I also like the local content, especially the local traffic news throughout the day as it helps on my way home from work.
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9: It's been reported that Manchester City have been found guilty on all but one count of breaching the Premier League's financial rules. The club were charged in 2023 and have reportedly been found guilty. City deny the charges and insist the inquiry is ongoing. Supporter Callum Ahmed reacted to the news.
10: I have full belief in the club. I don't think we've done anything wrong whatsoever. And when I see the full statement from our club, then I'll believe it. But at this stage, I don't believe it whatsoever. This will take a couple more years from now because we all appeal it.
9: Glasgow City Council has paused plans to dismiss and rehire around 23,000 staff following talks with unions and the Scottish Government. The council says the pause will allow intensive negotiations over a new pay and grading scheme following a long-running equal pay dispute. Andy Burnham has reaffirmed his stance against calling an early general election. The Prime Minister confirmed the next test of public opinion at the ballot box will not be until 2029. And Northern Ireland secured a first ever Nations League away win with a 1-0 victory over Georgia. That's the latest from Radio News Hub. I'm Johnny Holmes.
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9: Southern and eastern areas will have a fine morning on Saturday with some sunshine. Cloudier in the north and west with scattered showers. Those blustery in the northwest. Highs of 19 degrees.
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1: 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You're very informative about traffic jams, what roads are shut, events from Woolwich to Welling. Brilliant. Absolutely brilliant.
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This is Greg Friday Night Show, Late Show. Bruno Mars coming up and Daft Punk, true story. Well, I think it's a true story because I've read it on the internet, but I'll tell you anyway. Three friends in France studying music at college. One of them went off to form the incredibly successful French band Phoenix, and the other two are Daft Punk. One more!

Bruno Mars here to be dating Carol G. Looked at heaven. It's Maritime Radio at the weekend. Bruno Mars is laughing all the way to the bank. $240 million he's made so far on the Romantic Tour as it continues to tour the world. Right, Heather Small, the M People, coming up. She's going to be touring with Sting next year. We'll play One Night in Heaven. And Phoebe Bridgers now at Maritime Radio. It's called The Governor's Waltz.

0: people, one night in heaven, 96.5 across the Royal Borough. 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So ever since I registered for Live 27 tickets to see Oasis at Neverworth, I've been waiting for those all-important codes and finally got mine about 2 hours ago. My ticket window is tomorrow morning from 9 till midday, but I got my first choice. I got Neverworth. My second choice was the Etihad in Manchester, and third choice was Paris, you know, just to be different. But I got my first choice, so I'm going to be online 9 o'clock tomorrow morning. Wish me luck.
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Saw them at the O2 in April. They were awesome. James, She's a Star. Song about the Spice Girls. Don't believe me? 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Award-nominated John Rean, Saturday morning from 10 a.m. Right, this is Adam Port. It's called Moves. 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

Crack Sue, I want you to freak some out on Radio Fun, get my Oasis tickets for Nebworth tomorrow morning without any fuss and drama. Freaking out is definitely on the cards. Right, David Guetta coming up. Here's Alex Warren. It's called Emerald Eyes. Maritime Radio at the weekends.

0: The video to this City Light skating robot for the car commercial was what convinced Michael Bay technology was right to make his Transformers movie. The original Transformers, the cartoon from the 80s, celebrating its 40th anniversary. You can check that out this weekend. Check out your local cinema listings for details. Right, it's David Guetta versus The Egg. Love Don't Let Me Go. 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

0: postponed her next musical performance in London till 2028. Ariana Grande with a live version of her album Petal out to download and stream. And Britney Spears, who's been part of the Mandela effect now. Baby One More Time, the video. Forget the school uniform. Was the skirt she was wearing in the video, Baby One More Time, plaid, or was it black? I know what I think the answer is, but I don't want to fall into a parallel universe, so I'll leave that one up to you.
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2: Hi, Trevor here. Just dropped in to say, do join me this Sunday from midday as we start close to home. After a summer of record heat, Southeast London resident Ben Colson, who takes a keen interest in the climate issues affecting our communities, joins me to ask what climate change now means for London and how we prepare before next summer arrives. Then, Tubada swaps the microphone for the kitchen. 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So if you can, do join me, Trevor Blackman, now, this Sunday afternoon from midday on Maritime Radio.
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4: Glasgow City Council has said it will halt a firing and rehiring process for 23,000 staff. It's after talks with unions and the Scottish Government. It's been reported that Manchester City have been found guilty on all but one counts of breaching the Premier League's financial rules. Matthew Dudley reports.
5: If the reports are true, this could be huge for English football. In February of 2023, Manchester City were charged with 115 counts of breaching the league rules, but have consistently denied them and still do. Reports now suggest they've today been found guilty on 114 of them and are set to appeal the decision. The Premier League has declined to comment and City say that the inquiry is ongoing.
4: Andy Burnham has unveiled a £210 million package aimed at regenerating communities and bringing life back to high streets. Vacant shopping centres and abandoned local eyesores across England are set to benefit. And George Russell has said he is ready to capitalise on Kimi Antonelli's qualifying crash by winning from pole position in Azerbaijan. That's the latest from Radio News Hub. I'm Johnny Holmes.
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3: Maritime Radio weather.
4: Southern and eastern areas will have a fine morning on Saturday with some sunshine. Cloudier in the north and west with scattered showers. Those blustery in the northwest. Highs of 19 degrees.
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Ollie Alexander, Years and Years, 100% Pure Love, Tomorrow Time Radio. Good morning. Payday weekends. Full moon outside at the moment, looking pretty impressive, right? This is Greg here till one. Tones and I to play after Justin Timberlake. Thanks to 2006, Sexy Back, Maritime Radio.

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0: 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Non-stop music through the night. Her ex, Shawn Mendes, is on the way, Lost in Japan, and Doja Cat coming up.
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3: 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Come along to one of our open days and see what it's really like. No pressure, just a proper conversation about what's possible. Register now at bil.ac.uk/open. That's bil.ac.uk/open.
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6: The Nori Disease Foundation was founded in 2016 by a group of parents who each had a child with Nori Disease. Nori Disease is an ultra-rare condition and causes mainly boys to be born blind with progressive hearing loss. There are only around 60 people affected with Nori Disease in the UK. Back in 2016, there was no reliable information on Nori Disease, no support groups and no research. We are run entirely by volunteers and now have a community who are in touch with each other. They support each other through sharing information and experiences, and we have pioneering research going on at Great Ormond Street Hospital, which is working towards finding a treatment for the devastating hearing loss.
7: Hiya, I am Josh. I am a 16-year-old that lives with Nori. Part of my condition includes blindness and hearing impairment. However, this varies significantly from person to person. We are a charity with the eventual goal of slowing and preventing the hearing loss in Nori disease patients. However, this will be in the far future. In the meantime, any little help we can receive from you to make this goal possible and to give Nori patients a better life would mean the world to us. To do this, please go to maritimeradio.co.uk and click the link, which will send you directly to our website. Thank you so much for listening, and again, anything that you can give would mean the absolute world to us.
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Sunshine and Maritime Radio. Going to be seeing less of that. The autumn equinox was earlier on this week, which means autumn is officially here, which means your social media feed is now going to be full of that Labrador jumping into that big pile of leaves. Made it famous all around the world on Instagram and TikTok. I'm here for it. Heartwarming. Right, Doja Cat, Say So. Maritime Radio at the weekend. Non-stop music through the night.

Booty Love and Say It. Gremlins 3 is a thing. It was originally coming out at the end of 27. It's now coming out towards the end of 2028. So we've got a couple of years to wait for it. Although there is a quick teaser online that was released earlier on this week. You can see Gizmo, the Mogwai, for the first time since the 90s. And frankly, cannot wait. Right, here's Moving to the Sun, Maritime Radio.

0: Jennifer Lopez, David Guetta, Save Me Tonight, Just Say Play, Maritime Radio to your Amazon smart speaker, award-nominated John Rean, through your Saturday morning, with whatever falls out of his mind, could be anything, this morning from 10 o'clock, Mark Fry, before that with your weekend breakfast show at Maritime Radio. 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

0: 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I'm in the company of everyone trying to get tickets for Nebworth tomorrow morning. 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So wish me luck. 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
6: 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City deny the charges and insist the inquiry is ongoing.